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6: Partly cloudy this evening, clearing overnight with a low of 12. Tomorrow it'll be mainly sunny and windy, a high of 22. On Wednesday, sunshine, 26 degrees. And then for Thursday, sunny and 27. Current weather conditions can be found anytime on the Napa Auto Parts Portage of Prairie weather page on your Portage Online app. I'm Judy Peters.
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They're your neighbors. 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
8: Partly cloudy this evening, clearing overnight with a low of 12. Tomorrow it'll be mainly sunny and windy, a high of 22. On Wednesday, sunshine, 26 degrees. And then for Thursday, sunny and 27. Current weather conditions can be found anytime on the Napa Auto Parts Portage of Prairie weather page on your Portage Online app. I'm Judy Peters.
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Partly cloudy this evening, clearing overnight with a low of 12. Tomorrow it'll be mainly sunny and windy, a high of 22. On Wednesday, sunshine, 26 degrees. And then for Thursday, sunny and 27. Current weather conditions can be found anytime on the Napa Auto Parts Portage of Prairie weather page on your Portage online app. I'm Judy Peters.

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2: Partly cloudy this evening, clearing overnight with a low of 12. Tomorrow it'll be mainly sunny and windy, a high of 22. On Wednesday, sunshine, 26 degrees. And then for Thursday, sunny and 27. Current weather conditions can be found anytime on the Napa Auto Parts Portage of Prairie weather page on your Portage Online app. I'm Judy Peters.
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2: Partly cloudy this evening, clearing overnight with a low of 12. Tomorrow it'll be mainly sunny and windy, a high of 22. On Wednesday, sunshine, 26 degrees. And then for Thursday, sunny and 27. Current weather conditions can be found anytime on the Napa Auto Parts Portage of Prairie weather page on your Portage Online app. I'm Judy Peters.
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3: Partly cloudy this evening, clearing overnight with a low of 12. Tomorrow it'll be mainly sunny and windy, a high of 22. On Wednesday, sunshine, 26 degrees. And then for Thursday, sunny and 27. Current weather conditions can be found anytime on the Napa Auto Parts Portage of Prairie weather page on your Portage Online app. I'm Judy Peters.
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1: Partly cloudy this evening, clearing overnight with a low of 12. Tomorrow it'll be mainly sunny and windy, a high of 22. On Wednesday, sunshine, 26 degrees. And then for Thursday, sunny and 27. Current weather conditions can be found anytime on the Napa Auto Parts Portage of Prairie weather page on your Portage Online app. I'm Judy Peters.

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closing down. 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

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'Cause going out isn't really your thing.

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2: Partly cloudy this evening, clearing overnight with a low of 12. Tomorrow it'll be mainly sunny and windy, a high of 22. On Wednesday, sunshine, 26 degrees. And then for Thursday, sunny and 27. Current weather conditions can be found anytime on the Napa Auto Parts Portage of Prairie weather page on your Portage Online app. I'm Judy Peters.
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2: Partly cloudy this evening, clearing overnight with a low of 12. Tomorrow it'll be mainly sunny and windy, a high of 22. On Wednesday, sunshine, 26 degrees. And then for Thursday, sunny and 27. Current weather conditions can be found anytime on the Napa Auto Parts Portage of Prairie weather page on your Portage Online app. I'm Judy Peters.
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2: A few clouds and 12 degrees. Later today, mainly sunny and windy with a high of 22. On Wednesday, sunshine 26. And for Thursday, it'll be sunny and 27. Current weather conditions can be found anytime on the Napa Auto Parts Portage Prairie weather page on your Portage Online app. I'm Judy Peters.
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2: A few clouds and 12 degrees. Later today, mainly sunny and windy with a high of 22. On Wednesday, sunshine 26. And for Thursday, it'll be sunny and 27. Current weather conditions can be found anytime on the Napa Auto Parts Portage of Prairie weather page on your Portage Online app. I'm Judy Peters.
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2: A few clouds and 12 degrees. Later today, mainly sunny and windy with a high of 22. On Wednesday, sunshine 26. And for Thursday, it'll be sunny and 27. Current weather conditions can be found anytime on the Napa Auto Parts Portage Prairie weather page on your Portage Online app. I'm Judy Peters.
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2: A few clouds and 12 degrees. Later today, mainly sunny and windy with a high of 22. On Wednesday, sunshine 26. And for Thursday, it'll be sunny and 27. Current weather conditions can be found anytime on the Napa Auto Parts Portage Prairie weather page on your Portage Online app. I'm Judy Peters.
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2: A few clouds and 12 degrees. Later today, mainly sunny and windy with a high of 22. On Wednesday, sunshine 26. And for Thursday, it'll be sunny and 27. Current weather conditions can be found anytime on the Napa Auto Parts Portage Prairie weather page on your Portage Online app. I'm Judy Peters.
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2: A few clouds and 12 degrees. Later today, mainly sunny and windy with a high of 22. On Wednesday, sunshine 26. And for Thursday, it'll be sunny and 27. Current weather conditions can be found anytime on the Napa Auto Parts Portage Prairie weather page on your Portage Online app. I'm Judy Peters.

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2: A few clouds and 12 degrees. Later today, mainly sunny and windy with a high of 22. On Wednesday, sunshine 26. And for Thursday, it'll be sunny and 27. Current weather conditions can be found anytime on the Napa Auto Parts Portage Prairie weather page on your Portage Online app. I'm Judy Peters.

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2: A few clouds and 12 degrees. Later today, mainly sunny and windy with a high of 22. On Wednesday, sunshine 26. And for Thursday, it'll be sunny and 27. Current weather conditions can be found anytime on the Napa Auto Parts Portage Prairie weather page on your Portage Online app. I'm Judy Peters.
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2: A few clouds and 12 degrees. Later today, mainly sunny and windy with a high of 22. On Wednesday, sunshine 26. And for Thursday, it'll be sunny and 27. Current weather conditions can be found anytime on the Napa Auto Parts Portage Prairie weather page on your Portage Online app. I'm Judy Peters.
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2: A few clouds and 12 degrees. Later today, mainly sunny and windy with a high of 22. On Wednesday, sunshine 26. And for Thursday, it'll be sunny and 27. Current weather conditions can be found anytime on the Napa Auto Parts Portage Prairie weather page on your Portage Online app. I'm Judy Peters.
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2: A few clouds and 12 degrees. Later today, mainly sunny and windy with a high of 22. On Wednesday, sunshine 26. And for Thursday, it'll be sunny and 27. Current weather conditions can be found anytime on the Napa Auto Parts Portage of Prairie weather page on your Portage Online app. I'm Judy Peters.
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2: A few clouds and 12 degrees. Later today, mainly sunny and windy with a high of 22. On Wednesday, sunshine 26. And for Thursday, it'll be sunny and 27. Current weather conditions can be found anytime on the Napa Auto Parts Portage Prairie weather page on your Portage Online app. I'm Judy Peters.

0: 18 years ago.
1: 2008, almost to the day. I got him right at the atrium. I never thought I'd be back here as a commandant. Just weird the way life works.
0: He says his focus will remain on training skilled pilots for the Royal Canadian Air Force. The Summer Smash Cornhole Tournament returned to Oftie's campground with the goal of raising even more money for Prairie Harbor over the weekend. The fundraiser supported the shelter through tournament fees, a barbecue, prizes, and a 50-50 draw. Prairie Harbor Executive Director Tara Hayes says everyday essentials make a big difference for women arriving at the shelter.
2: Like, there's nothing like having a shower, putting on fresh stuff, you know, pampering yourself a little bit, whether that's lotion or, you know, a little spray of, you know, perfume or, you know, a little makeup, right? So any of those things that make a woman just feel good about themselves, just kind of boost their self-esteem a little bit.
0: The money raised will help Prairie Harbor purchase everyday essentials. The fellow in yellow is making his way through the province, bringing a message of hope after being hit with a car as a teenager. Now, 55-year-old Trevor Redmond began his third journey across Canada March 26th and is now running east toward Halifax after reaching Campbell River, BC. He passed through Portage last week. At 55 years old, Redmond says his goal is not to break records, but to inspire Canadians to keep moving.
3: Going across Canada three times, I call it the grand trifecta. Three different physical activities across Canada. But the grand trifecta that I want people to remember is that the grand trifecta of health is a healthy mind, a healthy body, and a healthy spirit. If you got those solid and keep those fit, you got health.
0: And Res Radio is celebrating 25 years of broadcasting from Long Plain First Nation. The station marked the milestone yesterday with a community barbecue, children's activities, special presentations, and a balloon release. Here's radio manager Robert Francis.
4: When we first started out, the very first day, we didn't have any music. We had ordered CDs, never came in. But luckily, myself and our former disc jockey, the late Chris Beauchamp, he had a set. So we brought our music together from home, like that we use for our socials and whatever else. So we had to use those in the beginning.
0: In sports, the Portage Padres took the first game of the best of five Santa Clara Baseball League Championship yesterday with a 20-3 win over Plumas. Zach Evanochko had a grand slam for the Padres. The two teams will meet again this evening in Portage. First pitch at 6:30. And in the majors, the Jays are in Houston tonight. 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
0: Mainly sunny skies today with a comfortable high of 21. A west wind picks up to 30 kilometers an hour this morning before easing this evening. Tonight stays clear with a low of 11. Tomorrow starts sunny, but clouds increase through the afternoon. There is a 60% chance of showers and a risk of a late day thunderstorm. The high reaches 26, feeling closer to 28 with Humidex. Then looking ahead, sunshine returns on Thursday with a warm high of 29, followed by a sunny 25 degrees on Friday. Around the region, some cooler temperatures to start the day. It's clear in Brandon and 7 degrees. It's 11 in Winnipeg under partly cloudy skies. Right now in Portage, it's 12. The wind is out of the west at 11. The relative humidity, 81%. 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

It is Jelly Roll in the Heart of Stone Country 93. Good morning, 6:09 for some today. It's a back to work Tuesday. August long weekend is come and gone. Terry Fox Day was yesterday. For the most part, the long weekend was pretty hot. Temperature broke a bit yesterday. Was a little bit cooler for some. That was very, very welcome. And they were saying, yep, I'm okay with the fact that it was cooler. It was 21 for a high yesterday, but noticeably cooler. And then felt almost chilly when I stepped outside this morning. It was 11. And 11's pretty close to normal for this time of year. It's maybe a degree or two cooler, but you sure can feel it when August hits. Something just changes in the air. Mainly sunny today. We still have lots of weather to come, but like I say, something just changes. Mainly sunny today, 21 the high again, and there's going to be a bit of a breeze. And then gradual warming through the week, 26 Wednesday, 29 on Thursday. And for now, the weekend, I know we just came off of August long weekend, but for now, the weekend ahead, looks like it'll be in the mid-20s and another pretty good weekend. We do see some rain showers this week, and the forecast is correct. Looks like those rain showers would be coming late tomorrow afternoon. That's when we see a chance of showers in the area. So, yes, feels kind of strange, but August is here. And the long weekend started, well, August started Saturday of the long weekend, so it's already August 4th. Just like that. Seems like the new month started. August 4th now, already? August just started, right? Well, it did. It's a girl like you, Dallas Smith, Country 93. You're the right.

614 here with Country 93. We're going to take a look at the latest forecast in just a moment. Now, most of us believe somewhat in karma. You do something bad, well, then something bad might happen to you, or you do something good should happen to you. I mean, facts would say that's not really a thing, but maybe we hope karma. Sometimes I wonder if your day starts great, one of the first things that happens to you each day is great. To me, it means it should be a good day. Something good already happened. It's going to be a great day. But when something bad happens right off the bat, you've only been up for a few minutes, and something bad happens already, you think, oh no. Is this going to be the kind of day it is? I've only been awake for 20 minutes and something bad's happened already. That happened to me this morning. Got a lot of blueberries by accident. Bought blueberries at the store last week. Then the very next day I was at the store and bought blueberries, forgetting that I had bought blueberries the day before. So now it's blueberries all over the place. So I'm thinking, okay, gotta eat these blueberries. Decide I'm going to bring a little pail of blueberries to work this morning. Healthy choice. Put the blueberries on the seat of the car. Head into work. Blueberries spill. They go in every single little crack and crevice. And now the vehicle will probably smell like blueberry jam for the next while. Not sure how to even try to get all of the blueberries out. And probably not the best thing to be sitting in your car just deteriorating, but that's gonna be my car, I guess, for the next little while. Like it could be worse, but blueberries here, I think I'm being smart. Bring these blueberries to work. Didn't really work out that way. Hopefully not an indicator of what's to come today. Sports, what's to come today? We know we have the Santa Clara Baseball League Game 2 coming up tonight. And the Portage Padres looking for their third straight championship. They won in Plumas Game 1 of the best of 5. They won it a big way last night, 20-3. Crazy score. And they're hosting Plumas tonight. Rotary Republic Park, that's going to be Game 2 of the series. Got the Border Baseball League continuing as well. They're into the finals. Cartwright and Altona in that one. Cartwright leading 2-1. They're playing tonight in Altona. Winnipeg Gold Eyes hosting Chicago tonight. Toronto and Houston in the major leagues.

0: Toronto beating Houston yesterday. The CFL, the Winnipeg Blue Bombers, get an off week, which is not a terrible thing. They got a lot of injuries and haven't looked very good as of late.
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0: Well, the latest forecast is calling for sunshine today, and the wind will be out of the southwest up to about 30, so a bit breezy. 21 is the expected high. Clear tonight, west wind becoming light for the evening, and the overnight low of 11. So a little bit cooler today. Sunshine Wednesday with increasing cloud in the afternoon, and there'll be a 60% chance of showers and a risk of a thunderstorm. Southwest wind 30 for Wednesday, 26 the high. Thursday sunny and a high of 29. So if you've been liking the cooler temperatures that arrived yesterday, you'll like it today, but then it's going to start to warm up a little bit once again. Brandon, this morning is clear and 7. Winnipeg partly cloudy and 11 this morning. In Portage, things are fairly clear. The wind out of the west at 21. We start the day at 11 degrees.
8: 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On a train.

0: It is Katrina at 83. She's got some big shoes to fill this week. Stella Lefty and Boston. From Boston to Detroit Lakes, Minnesota. That's where she'll be later this week. WeFest is happening, and Little Big Town was one of the big name acts that was going to be there, and they weren't able to make it, so Stella Lefty stepping in for Little Big Town. It's one of the last big country music festivals that's in our general vicinity this year, so we're talking not having to drive more than a day to get there, but there have been some good ones, and there's still lots of live music and lots of great events coming up, including some great entertainment in Winkler at their Harvest Fest this weekend, and that includes Jackson Dean. Then even closer to home, we got the Gladstone Fair on this weekend. That'll be on Friday and Saturday. And lots of fun there at Aarberg as well. Street Fest time at Aarberg. So we're going to be looking at going to Gladstone and at Aarberg for the Street Fest. It's all part of Celebrate Summer coming off of August long weekend where hopefully you had a chance to celebrate summer. We're going to be adding some more names to our end of summer party list at Dufresne Furniture, which is getting closer and closer. Friday, August 29th, someone's walking away with a $7,000 gift card for the living room, dining room, or bedroom of their dreams. 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If you see Matt out and about at places like Gladstone or Aarberg or maybe concerts in the park this week, get your name in. You might qualify that way as well. Celebrate summer with Dufresne Furniture Portage, but also enter Lake Ottawa Tractor Parts of Aarberg, Smitty's Family Restaurant here in Portage, Messington Construction, and Blue Moon Water. Big cornhole smash event at Ofties on the weekend. You can read about that. Portage Online, we were there for Celebrate Summer. Sun just on its way up this morning. Our sunrise now after 6 a.m., but it's a little cooler out there this morning. It is 11 Celsius.
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0: 6:27. August long weekend now in the books. Tuesday morning for some.

Feels a little strange, back to work Tuesday. Kind of has that Monday feel, but it's already Tuesday. The nice thing about coming off of a long weekend is you're already one day closer to the next weekend if you're going back to work this morning. And then, of course, there's lots of people out there that worked all weekend as well. Local news next after.

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1: A mainly sunny day today. It'll be a bit cooler. We'll see a high of 21. Good morning. I'm Corey Canute. Dozens of players gathered at Ofties Campground for the annual Summer Smash Cornhole Tournament over the weekend in support of Prairie Harbor. Organizers hoped to top last year's fundraising total despite having slightly fewer teams. Tournament organizer Colin Doyle says the cause made partnering with Prairie Harbor an easy decision.
2: They have a smaller staff base and limited resources, but it's such a need in our community. And, you know, to help women and children fleeing from domestic violence, I mean, there's a need for that in every community.
1: The tournament combined friendly competition with fundraising to support families in crisis. A new leader is taking charge at Southport's 3 Canadian Forces Flying Training School. Lieutenant Colonel Michaela Pistilli officially assumed command during a ceremony at Southport last week, taking over from Lieutenant Colonel Kim Wilton after her two-year term. Wilton says she's proud of the work completed during her time leading the school and confident in the transition.
3: Lieutenant Colonel Mike Pistilli is fabulous. We're good friends. He's going to do a great job. I'm glad to have had such a great 2 years here and we've done such meaningful work. So I feel great about what we're handing him and he's set up for success.
1: Pistilli says he's looking forward to working with Southport, the city of Portage, and the wider community as he begins his new role. A man known as the Fellow in Yellow is running across Canada to show that movement can help improve both physical and mental health. Trevor Redmond is traveling through Manitoba as part of his third cross-country journey. He passed through Portage last week. The 55-year-old has already walked more than 11,000 kilometers across Canada and biked more than 14,000.
4: When I learned as a kid, somebody said, I'll go there and back to help that person. So when I think about helping Canadians, I want to go there and back myself. And there and back to me is the ends of the earth and back. So, yeah.
1: For more, you can head on over to portageonline.com. And Res Radio is marking its 25th anniversary after a quarter century of serving Long Plain First Nation and surrounding communities. The celebration featured family activities while also recognizing the people who helped shape the station's history. 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
5: At 1 o'clock, there's something we've never done before. So we're going to present plaques to the family members of the DJs from the Res Radio that passed on. We've got them all ready to go. We're going to do a singing happy birthday, and we're going to do a 25 balloon release at the end of the event. And that's it.
1: The celebration took place at the Res Radio Studios at Long Plain Crossing. In sports, the Portage Padres got off to a hot start to the Santa Clara Baseball League Finals yesterday with a 20-3 win over Plumas. Game 2 goes tonight at 6:30 back in Portage. And in the majors, the Blue Jays visit the Astros. 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
1: Mainly sunny skies today with a comfortable high of 21. A west wind picks up to 30 kilometers an hour this morning before easing this evening. Tonight stays clear with a low of 11. Tomorrow starts sunny, but clouds increase through the afternoon. There is a 60% chance of showers and a risk of a late day thunderstorm. The high reaches 26, feeling closer to 28 with Humidex. Then looking ahead, sunshine returns on Thursday with a warm high of 29, followed by a sunny 25 degrees on Friday. Around the region, some cooler temperatures to start the day. It's clear in Brandon and 7 degrees. It's 11 in Winnipeg under partly cloudy skies. Right now in Portage, it's 12. The wind is out of the west at 11. The relative humidity, 81%. 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

Post Malone and Morgan Wallen, I had some help. If you're camping on the weekend and setting up a big tent, probably need some help doing that. Some of those big tents can be a little confusing. Camping was a popular activity over the long weekend, whether it was a tent or a pop-up trailer or a fifth wheel or whatever the case may be. Campgrounds were busy. The weather was pretty nice for the most part. Anyone that has a cottage probably maybe had some visitors. Lots of weddings over the weekend, a few different events going on. And looking at some of the pictures on social media, it appears a lot of people had a pretty good time over the long weekend. So hopefully you got a chance to get out. I know, again, provincial parks were pretty busy. Summer's not over just because August long weekend is gone, but here we are, August 4th now, and we start to see the signs in a hurry. Harvest will be revving up soon. It's cooler this morning. It's 11 degrees. I was out golfing on Sunday early. This is unusual for me, but the morning even had a different feel. I know technically nothing changes when the calendar changes, but just didn't feel quite the same as it did 2 weeks earlier. Was still nice. And it's still going to be nice today, but there is a break from those hot temperatures that we've been having. July was a very warm month, most of August long weekend, pretty hot. Mainly sunny today at 21 the high. Airports pretty busy over August long weekend, but this particular long weekend, maybe things a little more confusing for many because they certainly weren't running smoothly with WestJet. Having some strike, lockout, whatever, all kinds of things going on there. That affected travel going into Sunday and Monday on one of the busiest travel weekends of the year. People stranded, didn't know where to go, couldn't get through to talk to anybody. Looks like they've figured things out now and they're getting back to work, but probably still going to be some confusion here hanging over for a little bit as they try to get everyone to where they were supposed to be. All those flights.

flights that were canceled on Sunday and Monday. And now it's kind of catch-up time. Ella Langley and Be Her. You're with Country 93. She drinks-

It is Ella Langley and Be Her. 6:44. We're going to take a look at your weather forecast here in just a moment. Lots of ways to support the community. So many volunteer opportunities, and you see a lot of the people time and time again stepping up, volunteering. That's one way to make a difference. But there's different draws, raffles, giveaways, all that kind of stuff, where you could show your support by making donations and things along those lines. Last week, Portage Gives. Portage Gives was Wednesday. And great day where people came by the radio station parking lot, donated non-perishable food items and cash for the local soup kitchens. This was going into the long weekend. I'm not sure what you did on the long weekend, but I'm guessing if you had some time off and you were doing anything outdoors, barbecues were probably going strong. There was probably some kind of special meal or food or something, snacks, whatever the case may be. But with Portage Gives, soup kitchens serving up a lot of lunches, handing out food to those in need, and a great hand up there to get about $7,000 came in. The soup kitchens were very, very happy with all the people that came by and made

0: a donation, and they were floored by the generosity, but we do see that time and time again. So if you stepped up and made a donation yourself, thank you. Making a difference for people in the community. Sunset Palliative Care. Sunset Palliative Care, they're in the midst of their year-long draw right now. Laura Cahoot is winning the fourth early bird draw for $1,000 last week. Nice little bonus there. The raffle getting close to 70% sold out. And they would love to sell all the tickets. And you can get tickets this week. There's information on our PharmaSave Portage Community Events calendar. You'll be in for all the rest of the early bird draws, the big draws at the end. Maybe you win a brand new car. That'd be awesome. But speaking of Sunset Palliative Care and volunteers, been doing a lot of walking as of late, June and July. And one spot that I pass by on my walk is the Sunset Palliative Care, the Memorial Garden at Island Park. And I've said this a few times, it looks fantastic. And I was mentioning last week, I don't know who the volunteers are that make it look so nice, but hats off to them. And I happened to be walking by on the weekend, and one of those volunteers was there. And he was watering the flowers early in the day on Sunday of the long weekend. So this volunteer is out there watering these flowers early in the morning on his own time just to make the garden look nice for the rest of the community. And I just stopped on my walk and shook his hand and said, you know what? Don't know who you are. Doing a great job. I'm sure you know who the other volunteers are that are making this place look so nice. And there's butterflies flying around. And check it out yourself. Said, thank you. Thank you. Selflessly doing that on a Sunday morning of a long weekend.
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0: Well, here we go with the latest forecast coming up today. Mainly sunny, west wind 30, little bit cooler with a high of 21. Clear tonight. The west wind will become light for the evening and the overnight low of 11. For Wednesday tomorrow, sunny at first, increasing cloud in the afternoon, 60% chance of showers. Late in the afternoon, southwest wind 30 on Wednesday, the high reaching 26. Then Wednesday night, clear with a low of 14. Thursday, sunny and a high of 29. Looks to be pretty sunny for the rest of the week as well. Brandon, clear and 7 this morning. Winnipeg.

0: is partly cloudy and 11. Portage this morning, clear, sun on its way up, wind out of the west at 21. Our current temperature is 11 Celsius.
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It is Country 93. We're dancing in the country with Tyler Hubbard, 653. Now, maybe you threw some caution to the wind over the long weekend with snacks, treats, barbecues. This is kind of what August long weekend is all about. Lots of things open over August long weekend, too. So I know quite a few people that had to work. And again, the campground's busy and maybe stores, shop people getting those supplies. People have to be working at these places to make them run. So maybe you're thinking, yep, got to get back to business and eat properly this week. You can come by all kinds of things on the internet. And I think you got to take almost everything with a grain of salt on the internet. Almost everything. Very skeptical, whatever I see, no matter how official it looks. Because pretty much anyone can make anything at any time and put it on there. And you don't know where they got the information from. It could just be a regular Joe that's posting something that you would need a degree to know a little bit more about. But I came across one about healthy eating this morning. It was just 10 different things that you could do to eat first thing in the morning on an empty stomach that would help you. And again, it looks like it might be okay, or I don't know if this chart here is rooted in any real information, but I saw this one. Because blood pressure is something big for a lot of people. You want to keep your blood pressure good. It said, if you eat raw garlic. So that was my first. If you eat raw garlic with warm water. Oh, my. Every morning, raw garlic with warm water, your blood pressure will quietly drop a little bit. And I'm thinking to myself,

0: Okay, maybe, maybe not. I have no idea if that's true or not true. And again, it's just on the internet, right? It's someone made a chart. Then I'm thinking, who would want to eat raw garlic with warm water every morning? This is to start your day. Certainly, I'm sure there would be another chart that says, if you don't want to have bad breath all day, don't do this. I'm thinking raw garlic and warm water first thing in the morning. Even if it lowers your blood pressure a little bit, there's got to be a better way. Got to be a better way. Maybe you're having your soaked oats or something like that this morning. Oh, my. 6:56.
1: Canada's agriculture community is mourning the loss of Saskatchewan Senator Todd Lewis. Lewis, a fourth-generation farmer from Grey, Saskatchewan, was appointed to the Senate of Canada in February of 2025 after decades of leadership in agriculture, municipal government, and rural Saskatchewan. Before joining the Senate, he served as president of the Agricultural Producers Association of Saskatchewan from 2016 to 2022 and held leadership roles with the Canadian Federation of Agriculture. Tributes have poured in from across the country, Prime Minister Mark Carney calling Lewis a strong and steadfast voice for rural communities and one of Canada's most trusted agricultural advocates. Saskatchewan Premier Scott Moe describing him as a farmer, community leader, and dedicated champion for the province and its agriculture sector. For Golden West, I'm Glendalee Allen Vossler.
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1: Bit of a cooler day today. It'll be mainly sunny with a high of 21. Good morning, I'm Corey Canute. A leadership change has taken place at Southport's 3 Canadian Forces Flying Training School. Lieutenant Colonel Kim Wilton has handed

0: Fundraiser supported the shelter through tournament fees, a barbecue, prizes, and a 50-50 draw. Prairie Harbor Executive Director Tara Hayes says everyday essentials make a big difference for women arriving at the shelter.
1: Like, there's nothing like having a shower, putting on fresh stuff, you know, pampering yourself a little bit, whether that's lotion or, you know, a little spray of, you know, perfume or, you know, a little makeup, right? So any of those things that make a woman just feel good about themselves, just kind of boost her self-esteem a little bit.
0: The money raised will help Prairie Harbor purchase everyday essentials. The fellow in yellow is making his way through the province, bringing a message of hope after being hit with a car as a teenager. Now, 55-year-old Trevor Redmond began his third journey across Canada March 26th and is now running east toward Halifax after reaching Campbell River, BC. He passed through Portage last week. At 55 years old, Redmond says his goal is not to break records, but to inspire Canadians to keep moving.
2: Going across Canada three times, I call it the grand trifecta. Three different physical activities across Canada.
0: And Res Radio is celebrating 25 years of broadcasting from Long Plain First Nation. 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
3: When we first started out, the very first day, we didn't have any music. We had ordered CDs, never came in. But luckily, myself and our former disc jockey, the late Chris Beauchamp, he had a set. So we brought our music together from home, like that we used for our socials and whatever else. So we had to use those in the beginning.
0: In sports, the Portage Padres took the first game of the best of five Santa Clara Baseball League Championship yesterday with a 20-3 win over Plumas. Zach Evanochko had a grand slam for the Padres. The two teams will meet again this evening in Portage. First pitch at 6:30. And in the majors, the Jays are in Houston tonight. 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
4: Portage Online weather.
0: Mainly sunny skies today with a comfortable high of 21. A west wind picks up to 30 kilometers an hour this morning before easing this evening. Tonight stays clear with a low of 11. Tomorrow starts sunny, but clouds increase through the afternoon. There is a 60% chance of showers and a risk of a late day thunderstorm. The high reaches 26, feeling closer to 28 with Humidex. Then looking ahead, sunshine returns on Thursday with a warm high of 29, followed by a sunny 25 degrees on Friday. Around the region, some cooler temperatures to start the day. It's clear in Brandon and 7 degrees. It's 11 in Winnipeg under partly cloudy skies. Right now in Portage, it's 12. The wind is out of the west at 11. The relative humidity, 81%. 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

mind. It's 7:09. Good morning. Tuesday. But it kind of feels like Monday if you had the weekend off. So back to work Tuesday for many. The month changed on the weekend. Hopefully you had a chance to enjoy some of the warm weather, get outside, looking at pictures on social media. Looks like a lot of people did get up to some things over the weekend. And here we are, August 4th, just like that. So now, things start to change in a hurry. Even the weather feels a little bit different. 12 degrees this morning, a little bit cooler. But even if it was warm outside, somehow it feels and hits a little different when August rolls around. Harvest. Yeah, there are some farmers in the area. Be starting harvest in a few weeks. Others that were flooded out thinking, is there going to be anything to harvest at all? On two different ends of the spectrum. Some fields looking great, some fields looking awful. But that's all going to be starting here in the next few weeks. We're going to start to hear about back to school a little bit. Yeah, that is creeping into the vocabulary. And students and teachers and staff of school divisions, they're looking at the calendar going, oh yeah, this thing called summer holidays doesn't last forever. We're more than halfway through. A lot of the big events are in the books. More over the weekend, the Icelandic Festival happened in Gimli. We were out at Ofties. Lots of people camping. The big Summer Smash event. You can read that story at Portage Online. And still more big events to come, but a lot of them now in the rearview mirror. Gladstone Fair is on this weekend. Arborg as well, their big street festival coming up this weekend. It's going to be a bit breezy today. We're at 12 degrees, I'm sure. Over the weekend, lots of people participated in some kind of evening fire, whether that was in their backyard or at the campground or whatever the case may be. So they brought along a portable fire pit, but saw some folks having a fire at Island Park in a portable pit yesterday. I'm not sure that's following the rules, but backfire. Nate Holler, Tennille Towns, it's Country 93. Don't.

0: backfire. Nate Holler, Tennille Towns, Country 93. Weather details coming up in just a moment as we get set for the month of August. And we were talking about events a few moments ago and how a lot of big events are now in the books, but there are still plenty to come. Celebrate Summer is not over just yet. Some of the fun events that we're going to be headed out to this week include the fair in Gladstone Friday and Saturday. Arborick Street Festival is on. And it's another edition of Concerts in the Park this week. They've been well attended. Well attended. And there's a couple left. But this Thursday night, another concert at Island Park. The music starts around 6 o'clock right at the Ukrainian bandstand. There's food, beverages available. They fire that up around 5 o'clock. You just need to bring your lawn chair out and get set to enjoy some fantastic music from different artists in the area. So this coming Thursday and then 2 weeks from now on the 20th, that's going to be the last concert in the park for the season. Huge event in Winnipeg underway, Folklorama. Yes, Folklorama kicked off over August long weekend at Stride Place, PRRA, getting it on the fun. You can check with them about one of their bus tours on one of the Friday nights of Folklorama, where they will bus you into Winnipeg and you get to go straight into three different pavilions and enjoy yourself, and then they bring you home. Yes, how cool is that? One inclusive price. And this Friday, they'll be visiting the Chilean Pavilion, the Belgian Pavilion, and the Japanese Pavilion. So information on that on the PharmaSave Portage Community Events calendar if you're looking for something to do. That could be one that interests you. 7:18, bit cooler this morning, but it is going to be a fairly warm week. And we'll tell you all about that next.
1: It's dinner time. 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
4: Well, by no means is it cold this morning, but it's cooler. Mainly sunny today, west wind up to 30, our high of 21. Clear tonight, west wind becoming light, the overnight low of 11. Wednesday tomorrow, sunny in the morning, increasing cloud in the afternoon. 60% chance of showers late in the afternoon and a risk of a thunderstorm. Southwest wind 30 tomorrow, bit warmer with a high 26. Then on Thursday, sunny and a high 29 and pretty sunny for the rest of the week after that as well. Brandon this morning, mainly sunny and 8, single digit. Winnipeg, mainly sunny and 12. For Portage, we're mainly sunny this morning. West wind 18, gusting to 30. The temperature is 12 degrees.
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0: called the newlywed Taylor Swift from Country 93. It was pretty much exactly a month ago that she was married. And there was some very strict security. They wanted to make it a special event for just themselves, like a lot of people would with a wedding. But whatever they did a good job, because there really have been no pictures leaked. Just a tiny bit of information from the inside. But for whomever was there, they did a really good job kind of keeping it under wraps. And there will be some pictures at some point, but Taylor will decide when she releases those herself and her husband, I'm sure. Weddings popular over August long weekend. When you look at marriage licenses filed and things like that in the province, August long weekend, a very popular weekend for weddings. But July and August generally are the every weekend in the entire month. So a lot of people probably involved in some kind of wedding in the month of July somewhere along the way. And some of those outdoor weddings were hot. Some of those Saturdays where it was well over 30 degrees. The scorching heat. Was that an anniversary event over the weekend? And I know a lot of people know Ted and Peggy Moon. 60 years. That's a reason to celebrate 60 years. Yeah, they were telling lots of stories and reliving some memories and people having some fun there. So lots of newlyweds just getting married, maybe hoping they'll someday get to 50 years, let alone 60. That's pretty incredible. Met someone last week who was going on to their 66th anniversary. If you can believe that. And if you've seen me golf, you could probably believe this. Not only is he going on to his 66th anniversary, but he also beat me in golf. We're going to be talking a little bit about golf later in the hour. Some special events still to come at the Portage course, but an interesting one. In McGregor this weekend.
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0: Got all of your latest local news up in just minutes. 7:27, we're at 12 this morning, and this is Brett Kissel and Cooper Allen. It's the two of us.

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1: A mainly sunny day today. It'll be a bit cooler. We'll see a high of 21. Good morning, I'm Corey Canute. Dozens of players gathered at Oftie's campground for the annual Summer Smash Cornhole Tournament over the weekend in support of Prairie Harbor. Organizers hoped to top last year's fundraising total despite having slightly fewer teams. Tournament organizer Colin Doyle says the cause made partnering with Prairie Harbor an easy decision.
2: They have a smaller staff base and limited resources, but it's such a need in our community. And, you know, to help women and children fleeing from domestic violence. I mean, there's a need for that in every community.
1: The tournament combined friendly competition with fundraising to support families in crisis. A new leader is taking charge at Southport's 3 Canadian Forces Flying Training School. Lieutenant Colonel Michaela Pistilli officially assumed command during a ceremony at Southport last week, taking over from Lieutenant Colonel Kim Wilton after her two-year term. Wilton says she's proud of the work completed during her time leading the school and confident in the transition.
3: Lieutenant Colonel Mike Pistilli is fabulous. We're good friends. He's going to do a great job. I'm glad to have had such a great 2 years here and we've done such meaningful work. So I feel great about what we're handing him and he's set up for success.
1: Pistilli says he's looking forward to working with Southport, the city of Portage, and the wider community as he begins his new role. A man known as the Fellow in Yellow is running across Canada to show that movement can help improve both physical and mental health. Trevor Redmond is traveling through Manitoba as part of his third cross-country journey. He passed through Portage last week. The 55-year-old has already walked more than 11,000 kilometers across Canada and biked more than 14,000.
4: I learned as a kid, somebody said, I'll go there and back to help that person. So when I think about helping Canadians, I want to go there and back myself. And there and back to me is the ends of the earth and back. So, yeah.
1: For more, you can head on over to portageonline.com. And Res Radio is marking its 25th anniversary after a quarter century of serving Long Plain First Nation and surrounding communities. The celebration featured family activities while also recognizing the people who helped shape the station's history. Here's Res Radio manager Robert Francis.
5: At 1 o'clock, there's something we've never done before. So we're going to present plaques to the family members of the DJs from the Res Radio that passed on. We've got them all ready to go. We're going to do a singing happy birthday, and we're going to do a 25 balloon release at the end of the event. And that's it.
1: The celebration took place at the Res Radio Studios at Long Plain Crossing. In sports, the Portage Padres got off to a hot start to the Santa Clara Baseball League Finals yesterday with a 20-3 win over Plumas. Game 2 goes tonight at 6:30 back in Portage. And in the majors, the Blue Jays

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0: Mainly sunny skies today with a comfortable high of 21. A west wind picks up to 30 kilometers an hour this morning before easing this evening. Tonight stays clear with a low of 11. Tomorrow starts sunny, but clouds increase through the afternoon. There is a 60% chance of showers and a risk of a late day thunderstorm. The high reaches 26, feeling closer to 28 with Humidex. Then looking ahead, sunshine returns on Thursday with a warm high of 29, followed by a sunny 25 degrees on Friday. Taking a look at temperatures across the region, mainly sunny in Brandon. It's currently 8 degrees. In Winnipeg, under mainly sunny skies, it's 12. Right now in Portage, sunny skies, 12 degrees. The wind is out of the west, gusting to 30, and the relative humidity 85%. Center storm. You can find the area's official forecast on the free Portage online app. I'm Corey Canute.
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Friends like that, John Morgan and Jason Aldean. Hopefully you had a chance to spend some time with your friends over August long weekend. Sure know a lot of people that were camping and out at lakes, provincial parks, cabins, you name it. Icelandic Festival was on at Gimli. The Summer Smash event at Ofties was well attended. You can see that story at portageonline.com. And here we are now, August 4th, and still lots of opportunity to golf if you're a fan of golf. And I know coming up in September at the Portage course, they got their Glow Golf event and the Terrier Par 3 event. Those are some fundraising tournaments, but there's an interesting one.

in McGregor this weekend at the McGregor course. And I see this each year, and I always think this would be a fun one to enter. It's called the Monkey Golf Fundraiser. So you get a team together, and each person on your team only gets to pick one club. And you got to use that club for the round. It's best ball. They do give you a putter on the green, apparently. But, yeah, I don't... What club would you pick if you could only use one club for the entire round? Would you pick a fairway wood or maybe a 3-iron? Maybe you'd go with the driver. I don't know. It'd be a little tough with a pitching wedge for the whole round. But, yeah, it's a fun round of golf. And then they finish it all up with some cash prizes, putting contest. They even kind of do a long drive. If you'd like some information about this one and maybe be a part of it, PharmaSave Portage Community Events Calendar is the place to go. That's your golf. Last night, baseball. Portage Padres winning game one of a best of five series against Plumas. Said to clear a baseball league championship on the line. And game two goes tonight. This time, though, it's going to be in Portage. So we'll be playing at Rotary Republic Park. They start a little earlier now because the sun goes down earlier. 6:30 is when they're shooting for first pitch tonight over at Rotary Republic Park. Bailey Zimmerman's going to head over there in his Chevy Silverado. It's Country 93. Wow.

0: compared to what we've had over the past month. Weather details are coming up next. And July, if you thought July was a hot month, you're right. It was a little rainy as well compared to a year ago. We got about roughly 75 millimeters of rain in Portage, roughly, give or take a few millimeters here and there. Last year, it was roughly 50. So we did get more than we did last year, and then about the same as what we had in 2024. 9 days, though. 9 days in July where the temperature was 30-plus degrees. 9 days. And we only had 4 days last year at 30-plus. So twice as many this July compared to 2025. Few more than normal. So, yeah, if you got the feeling that July was a hot month, it was. How's August going to be? Well, this week's going to be sunny. We know that, or at least it should be. Those details next.
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4: Mainly sunny skies today with a comfortable high of 21. A west wind picks up to 30 kilometers an hour this morning before easing this evening. Tonight stays clear with a low of 11. Tomorrow starts sunny, but clouds increase through the afternoon. There is a 60% chance of showers and a risk of a late day thunderstorm. The high reaches 26, feeling closer to 28 with humidex. Then looking ahead, sunshine returns on Thursday with a warm high of 29, followed by a sunny 25 degrees on Friday. Taking a look at temperatures across the region, mainly sunny in Brandon. It's currently 8 degrees. In Winnipeg, under mainly sunny skies, it's 12. Right now in Portage, sunny skies, 12 degrees. The wind is out of the west, gusting to 30, and the relative humidity 85%. Center storm. You can find the area's official forecast on the free Portage online app. I'm Corey Canute.
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Maybe you had one of those over August long weekend. It is Luke Bryan and one margarita, or was it two or three, or something else, or none at all. Whatever you did on the long weekend, we hope it was a good one, fun one. Got to spend some time doing what you wanted to do, whether that be spending time alone or with some friends or some family, maybe a road trip, maybe some camping, the beach. So lots of beach photos. And then, yeah, people working as well. Lots of things also open on the long weekend. And someone has to work for those places to be open, for sure. So whatever happened, here we are, Tuesday. The long weekend is over for many. Back to work Tuesday. So feels a bit like Monday, but the week also flies by so much quicker when it's a four-day work week. For those that are working Monday to Friday, yes, starting on a Tuesday makes a big difference. But I'm also thinking a lot of places are going to be a little short-staffed this week. This is a very popular week for people to take off from work, because Monday was already a holiday for many, so they take these 4 days off, and then the August long weekend turns into a super week of holidays. So I think there'll be some people headed into work this morning going, hey, where's this person? Oh, yeah, they're not here this week. And they're saying, it's 5 o'clock somewhere. Almost 5 o'clock somewhere. Sunny.

0: What time zone am I on? What country am I in?
1: It doesn't matter. It's 5 o'clock somewhere.
0: It's always on 5 in Margaritaville, come to think of it.
1: Yeah, I heard that.
0: You've been there, haven't you?
1: Yes, sir.
0: I've seen your boat there.
1: I've been to Margaritaville a few times.
0: All right. Well, that's good.
1: Stumble my way back.
0: Okay. Well,
2: 7:54. Alan Jackson. Jimmy Buffett. It's 5 o'clock somewhere. Here at 7:54, where in the world is it coming up on 5 o'clock? Where would you have to go? Well, we've been hearing a lot about Iran in the news. And in the capital of Iran, it's 4:24. 4:24. So it's coming up on 5 o'clock. Dubai is the closest place. It's 4:54 right now in Dubai. So that's where it's 5 o'clock. And then a few places that I can't even pronounce just after 5 o'clock. And places like Istanbul and Riyadh and Moscow, they're all coming up on 4 o'clock. So we're coming up on 8 o'clock. Helsinki, Finland, coming up on 4 o'clock. But 5 o'clock, somewhere, Dubai, that area of the world, is where you'd have to go. If you're on holidays right now, it doesn't matter. That's what that song is all about. It's 5 o'clock somewhere. This lady's been playing all over the place. She's red hot. Hard to believe she actually is the opening act sometimes. But I guess when it's Morgan Wallen that's the headliner, you might be okay being the opening act, because he's about as popular as it gets right now. He's right at the top with about 5 or 6 other names where they sell out everywhere they go. And when you do that, you can have Lainey Wilson as your opening act. Hang tight, honey. It is Country 93.

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2: Bit of a cooler day today. It'll be mainly sunny with a high of 21. Good morning, I'm Corey Canute. A leadership change has taken place at Southport's 3 Canadian Forces Flying Training School. Lieutenant Colonel Kim Wilton has handed over command to Lieutenant Colonel Michaela Pasilli during a change of command ceremony held last week. Wilton is moving on to a new role in Vienna, Austria, while Pasilli returns to Southport, where he earned his pilot wings nearly 18 years ago.
3: 2008, almost to the day, I got him right at the atrium. I never thought I'd be back here as a commandant. It's just weird the way life works.
2: He says his focus will remain on training skilled pilots for the Royal Canadian Air Force. The Summer Smash Cornhole Tournament returned to Ofties Campground with the goal of raising even more money for Prairie Harbor over the weekend. The fundraiser supported the shelter through tournament fees, a barbecue prizes, and a 50-50 draw. Prairie Harbor Executive Director Tara Hayes says everyday essentials make a big difference for women arriving at the shelter.
4: Like, there's nothing like having a shower, putting on fresh stuff, you know, pampering yourself a little bit, whether that's lotion or, you know, a little spray of, you know, perfume or, you know, a little makeup, right? So any of those things that make a woman just feel good about themselves, just kind of boost their self-esteem a little bit.
2: The money raised will help Prairie Harbor purchase everyday essentials. The fellow in yellow is making his way through the province, bringing a message of hope after being hit with a car as a teenager. Now, 55-year-old Trevor Redmond began his third journey across Canada March 26th and is now running east toward Halifax after reaching Campbell River, BC. He passed through Portage last week. At 55 years old, Redmond says his goal is not to break records, but to inspire Canadians to keep moving.
5: Going across Canada three times, I call it the grand trifecta. Three different physical activities across Canada.
2: And Res Radio is celebrating 25 years of broadcasting from Long Plain First Nation. 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Here's radio manager Robert Francis.
6: When we first started out, the very first day, we didn't have any music. We had ordered CDs, never came in. But luckily, myself and our former disc jockey, the late Chris Beauchamp, he had a set. So we brought our music together from home, like that we used for our socials and whatever else. So we had to use those in the beginning.
2: In sports, the Portage Padres took the first game of the best of five Santa Clara Baseball League Championship yesterday with a 20-3 win over Plumas. Zach Evanochko had a grand slam for the Padres. The two teams will meet again this evening in Portage. First pitch at 6:30. And in the majors, the Jays are in Houston tonight. 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
2: Mainly sunny skies today with a comfortable high of 21. A west wind picks up to 30 kilometers an hour this morning before easing this evening. Tonight stays clear with a low of 11. Tomorrow starts sunny, but clouds increase through the afternoon. There is a 60% chance of showers and a risk of a late day thunderstorm. The high reaches 26, feeling closer to 28 with Humidex. Then looking ahead, sunshine returns on Thursday with a warm high of 29, followed by a sunny 25 degrees on

0: on Friday. Taking a look at temperatures across the region, mainly sunny in Brandon. It's currently 8 degrees. In Winnipeg, under mainly sunny skies, it's 12. Right now in Portage, sunny skies, 12 degrees. The wind is out of the west, gusting to 30, and the relative humidity 85%. Center storm. You can find the area's official forecast on the free Portage online app. I'm Corey Canute.
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Sam Hunt in the country house on Country 93. Now, maybe people are in the, not the country house, but the cabin over the weekend. I'm sure if you had a cabin, you did your best to spend some time there. And maybe even had some guests. Because August long weekend, just a popular time for that. I saw photos of people camping, having backyard fires at the beaches, pontoons, fishing. Provincial parks were busy. Golf courses were busy. Pretty much anything outdoors. Icelandic Fest was on at Gimli. That was very busy as usual. This week we got things like Street Fest in Aarberg Friday and Saturday. Gladstone Fair is on Friday and Saturday. That's always a lot of fun. We're going to go there as part of Celebrate Summer. But Dufresne Furniture Portage in Interlake, Ottawa. 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Celebrate Summer has gone to a lot of big events already, but still lots to come in the month of August. You do feel a shift, though. August 4th, you do start to feel a shift pretty quick into the month. Even the weather hits a little different. Temperature might be relatively the same, but it just feels different. Sunny this morning, west wind gusting to 30, so a tiny bit breezy and 13 degrees. In August, we start to hear a bit more about back to school, but harvest as well. And depending where you go, what direction, some fields look fantastic. Others got flooded out with some of the heavy rains earlier this year, and they're still going to be trying to make the best of that situation as harvest approaches. I know our harvest lunches, the deliveries to the fields, are going to be back in a few weeks' time.

We're always excited to meet some of the hardworking farmers in the area, tuning up all the combines and tractors and everything they're going to need for the big job ahead. She thinks my tractor's sexy. It's Kenny Chesney, Country 93.

thinks my tractor's sexy? That is Kenny Chesney. It's 8:13. 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Again, we'll do that about 10 minutes from now. Hope your morning is getting off to a fine start. For some, a back-to-work Tuesday. Back-to-work Tuesday. Possibly you missed the latest edition of Her Voice. Comes out on Mondays. And yesterday, the holiday Monday. So traditionally, we don't see as many readers at PortageOnline.com on weekends and holidays. Doesn't always work out that way, but it

0: traditionally more people read it on work days for whatever reason. I guess you're in holiday mode yesterday, so possibly you're not checking the local news. We want to make sure you didn't miss her voice this week with Crystal Perry. 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You can check it out again. 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
0: Latest forecast is calling for sunshine today. Maybe a little breezy. The wind out of the west up to 30 at times. Our high today of 21. Clear tonight. West wind 20, becoming light by late tonight at a low of 11. Sunshine for Wednesday morning with increasing cloud in the afternoon and a 60% chance of showers late in the afternoon, and there'll be a risk of a thunderstorm as well. Southwest wind 30, 26, the high tomorrow, and Wednesday night clear with a low of 14. Thursday sunshine, the high reaching 29. Now this morning in Brandon, it's mainly sunny and 10. For Winnipeg, it's sunny at 13. Portage this hour, sunny. West wind 18, gusting to 28. Current temperature, 13 degrees.
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That's Carter Faith and Betty from Country 93. Our time is 8:20. Sure hope you had a fine weekend. For some Back to Work Tuesday today, we're looking ahead at events this week like the Gladstone Fair. Friday and Saturday in Gladstone. They even have some Sunday events there at Arnberg Street Fest later this week as well. It's a couple of the things on our calendar. Just Me and Me. It's one from Morgan Griffiths, Country 93.

0: Just Be and Me, that's Morgan Griffiths. We are Country 93. I'm Ryan Simpson. Good morning to you. How about a little price check at aisle free? Last week we did the text edition. This time we're going to make you actually call the Wilf Sea Live Ford Talk and Text Line 204-239-0931. 204-239-0931. 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Who wouldn't want that? $25. You can put some gas in your car. Maybe not a whole lot, but you can put some in. Grab some food from one of the food stores. Use it for something at the building centers. Wilf's Eli Ford Talk and Text Line again is 204-239-0931. And we would love to hear from you if you would like to play Price Check on aisle free. We'll try to make it nice and easy on you. We'll give you a wide window, and maybe you'll get lucky this morning. So let's see here. We're going to go to this call right here. Good morning. It's Price Check at aisle free with the Homestead Co-op. Who's there?
1: Kathy,
0: how are you this morning?
1: Good. How are you?
0: I'm okay. Did you get up to much on the long weekend, Kathy?
1: We were out at Delta, so we had a lot of fun.
0: Ah, yeah. Beautiful weekend for that. A little bit of swimming. How are the bugs out there? Not too bad?
1: Not bad at all, actually.
0: That's what we want to hear. Kathy, so this is right in this week's flyer. If you're out at the beach, chips are pretty popular. Chips are very popular. The Co-op Gold Potato Chips, this is the 200-gram bag, the bigger bag. They're on sale right now. You can get five of them for how much? Can you get it within a dollar? What do you think those five bags of chips would cost Co-op Gold? It's a pretty good deal, Kathy. What's your guess?
1: I think they're $10.
0: $10. Do you know that, Kathy, or is this a wild guess?
1: I know because I looked through the flyer.
0: Well, that's pretty smart if you would like to win. You can go buy a lot of those chips now before this flyer comes to an end because, yes, it is right now five for $10. You got it right on the money. The gift card is yours. Thanks for tuning in. Appreciate it. And congratulations. You're the latest winner.
1: Thank you.
0: Hold the phone line. We'll let you know how you can pick that prize up. Kathy, our winner this morning. It can be that easy. Just play along. Price Check and aisle free. Part of the morning games with the Homestead Co-op and Country 93.
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1: Stop for a second. Take a breath. 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
2: It is Country 93 with your local news coming up after this one. Carly Pearce and what he didn't do. Everybody.

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1: A mainly sunny day today. It'll be a bit cooler. We'll see a high of 21. Good morning, I'm Corey Canute. Dozens of players gathered at Ofties Campground for the annual Summer Smash Cornhole Tournament over the weekend in support of Prairie Harbor. Organizers hoped to top last year's fundraising total despite having slightly fewer teams. Tournament organizer Colin Doyle says the cause made partnering with Prairie Harbor an easy decision.
2: They have a smaller staff base and limited resources, but it's such a need in our community. And, to help women and children fleeing from domestic violence, I mean, there's a need for that in every community.
1: The tournament combined friendly competition with fundraising to support families in crisis. A new leader is taking charge at Southport's 3 Canadian Forces Flying Training School. Lieutenant Colonel Michaela Pistilli officially assumed command during a ceremony at Southport last week, taking over from Lieutenant Colonel Kim Wilton after her two-year term. Wilton says she's proud of the work completed during her time leading the school and confident in the transition.
3: Lieutenant Colonel Mike Pistilli is fabulous. We're good friends. He's going to do a great job. I'm glad to have had such a great 2 years here and we've done such meaningful work. So I feel great about what we're handing him and he's set up for success.
1: Pistilli says he's looking forward to working with Southport, the city of Portage, and the wider community as he begins his new role. A man known as the Fellow in Yellow is running across Canada to show that movement can help improve both physical and mental health.

0: Trevor Redmond is traveling through Manitoba as part of his third cross-country journey. He passed through Portage last week. The 55-year-old has already walked more than 11,000 kilometers across Canada and biked more than 14,000.
1: When I learned as a kid, somebody said, I'll go there and back to help that person. So when I think about helping Canadians, I want to go there and back myself. And there and back to me is the ends of the earth and back. So, yeah.
0: For more, you can head on over to portageonline.com. And Res Radio is marking its 25th anniversary after a quarter century of serving Long Plain First Nation and surrounding communities. The celebration featured family activities while also recognizing the people who helped shape the station's history. 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
2: At 1 o'clock, there's something we've never done before. So we're going to present plaques to the family members of the DJs from the Res Radio that passed on. We've got them all ready to go. We're going to do a singing happy birthday, and we're going to do a 25 balloon release at the end of the event. And that's it.
0: The celebration took place at the Res Radio Studios at Long Plain Crossing. In sports, the Portage Padres got off to a hot start to the Santa Clara Baseball League Finals yesterday with a 20-3 win over Plumas.

0: Famous. 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And in the majors, the Blue Jays visit the Astros. 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
0: Mainly sunny skies today with a comfortable high of 21. A west wind picks up to 30 kilometers an hour this morning before easing this evening. Tonight stays clear with a low of 11. Tomorrow starts sunny, but clouds increase through the afternoon. There is a 60% chance of showers and a risk of a late day thunderstorm. The high reaches 26, feeling closer to 28 with Humidex. Then looking ahead, sunshine returns on Thursday with a warm high of 29, followed by a sunny 25 degrees on Friday. Taking a look at temperatures across the region, mainly sunny in Brandon. It's currently 8 degrees. In Winnipeg, under mainly sunny skies, it's 12. Right now in Portage, sunny skies, 12 degrees. The wind is out of the west, gusting to 30, and the relative humidity 85%. Center storm. You can find the area's official forecast on the free Portage online app. I'm Corey Canute.
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few of the guys with this cute little country girl called mine. And boy, let me tell you, she was the prettiest thing I'd ever seen in a pair of boots. Well, she walked right up to me, handed me a beer, gave me a look like, let's get out of here.

Love Me. Ella Langley, Riley Green, Country 93, 839. A lot of people love winning. Kathy Ryshak just winning. $25 gift card to the Homestead Co-op for playing Price Check on Aisle Free. Part of the Country 93 morning games. Got a Portage or Pretender with the screen door coming up later this week. And how about the dirtiest car in Portage? The Dr. Wash at Plain City Wash Stop. Play that tomorrow. You maybe got a messy car after the long weekend for whatever reason, inside or outside. Maybe you'll be able to win tomorrow. Just got to play the Country 93 morning games. Always remember the Wilf Sealy Ford. Talking text line 204-239-0931. Mention this. Got some wrestling in Portage tonight. Army and Navy Hall. And I know Sammy Peppers, a lot of people know him. That's his wrestling name, born and raised in Portage. He's going to be part of that event tonight in Portage. The good old wrestling. They always have a lot of fun at those events, for sure. Morgan Wallen, and don't we? You have a lot of fun at a Morgan Wallen concert, I'm sure, too.

0: Morgan Wallen, don't we? It is Country 93. I'm Ryan Simpson. Weather details up in just a moment. Up this Thursday night, speaking of weather details, it should be not only beautiful, but it's a concert in the park night. So at about 5 o'clock, some of the food vendors will be there. No Ordinary Dog. Gotta have that lemonade, so there's going to be refreshments at the park. And then they got a few different bands that are going to be performing. And all you need to do, the music starts at 6, all you need to do is come along with a lawn chair. Or if you're okay standing or sitting on the grass, that's fine too. Two more of these concerts left. They do them in July and August every second month, or every second week, I should say. So there's one on this Thursday, and then the final one coming up on the 20th of the month. And I know the last one centered on the fiddle, and big crowd on hand. Lots and lots of fun. Concert at the park Thursday night. Maybe we'll have to stop by as part of Celebrate Summer with Dufresne Furniture Portage. We're having lots of fun with that.
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2: Mainly sunny skies today with a comfortable high of 21. A west wind picks up to 30 kilometers an hour this morning before easing this evening. Tonight stays clear with a low of 11. Tomorrow starts sunny, but clouds increase through the afternoon. There is a 60% chance of showers and a risk of a late day thunderstorm. The high reaches 26, feeling closer to 28 with Humidex. Then looking ahead, sunshine returns on Thursday with a warm high of 29, followed by a sunny 25 degrees on Friday. Taking a look at temperatures across the region, mainly sunny in Brandon. It's currently 8 degrees. In Winnipeg, under mainly sunny skies, it's 12. Right now in Portage, sunny skies, 12 degrees. The wind is out of the west, gusting to 30, and the relative humidity 85%. Center storm. You can find the area's official forecast on the free Portage Online app. I'm Corey Canute.
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bells from Carrie Underwood, and I'm sure some of those church bells were ringing on the weekend. August long weekend, extremely popular for weddings in Manitoba. July and August, the two most popular months for weddings. September

0: and me just behind that. And some people like to plan it over a long weekend, especially if there's a lot of guests coming in from further away. Maybe gives them an extra day to travel, things like that. It was a pretty nice weekend for a wedding as well. It was warm, but not super hot. Some of those weddings in July on Saturday, some of those outdoor weddings, temperature was up around 35 degrees and the humidex in the 40s. Guests were sweating it out. It's always something when you plan an outdoor wedding. Whether it be potential storms, it's too hot, it's too cold, there's bugs. Sometimes it's just right. And that could have been this past weekend. It was pretty close to being perfect for something like that. Maybe a little too hot, maybe. It is 8:52, nice and cool this morning at 13 degrees.
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0: backseat driver. He was scheduled for the Country Thunder event the beginning of July in Winnipeg. He had to cancel on that one. Never a lot of fun for ticket holders when they wanted to see somebody and then someone else has to replace them. You got to feel bad for the replacement because people might even like the replacement, but they're still saying, well, we wanted that other person. It's happening this week in Wii Fest in Detroit Lakes, Minnesota. This is one of the last real big country music festivals that's in our vicinity. Now, of course, you'd have to cross the border, and you're still looking at a good 4.5-hour drive, but nothing much closer than that. And they got some big names there this year. Little Big Town was one of them, but they recently said, no, we can't make it. And Stella Lefty, the replacement there. So again, it's a big crowd there, the majority of them coming from the Minneapolis area, the Fargo area, but always some Canadians mixed into the crowd there as well, taking in the fun. Well, have a great day. I was almost going to say have a great Monday, even though I have Tuesday written down. It's a Tuesday with a Monday feel. Can't help myself. It's Dean Brody and the Rack Law. Should be a nice, sunny day coming up.
1: If there's work, you know I'm going to work. And if there's dirt,

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2: Bit of a cooler day today. It'll be mainly sunny with a high of 21. Good morning, I'm Corey Canute. A leadership change has taken place at Southport's 3 Canadian Forces Flying Training School. Lieutenant Colonel Kim Wilton has handed over command to Lieutenant Colonel

0: earned his pilot wings nearly 18 years ago.
1: 2008, almost to the day. I got him right at the atrium. I never thought I'd be back here as a commandant. Just weird the way life works.
0: He says his focus will remain on training skilled pilots for the Royal Canadian Air Force. The Summer Smash Cornhole Tournament returned to Oftie's campground with the goal of raising even more money for Prairie Harbor over the weekend. The fundraiser supported the shelter through tournament fees, a barbecue prizes, and a 50-50 draw. Prairie Harbor Executive Director Tara Hayes says everyday essentials make a big difference for women arriving at the shelter.
2: Like, there's nothing like having a shower, putting on fresh stuff, you know, pampering yourself a little bit, whether that's lotion or, you know, a little spray of, you know, perfume or, you know, a little makeup, right? So any of those things that make a woman just feel good about themselves, just kind of boost their self-esteem a little bit.
0: The money raised will help Prairie Harbor purchase everyday essentials. The fellow in yellow is making his way through the province, bringing a message of hope after being hit with a car as a teenager. Now, 55-year-old Trevor Redmond began his third journey across Canada March 26th and is now running east toward Halifax after reaching Campbell River, BC. He passed through Portage last week. At 55 years old, Redmond says his goal is not to break records, but to inspire Canadians to keep moving.
3: Going across Canada three times, I call it the grand trifecta. Three different physical activities across Canada.
0: And Res Radio is celebrating 25 years of broadcasting from Long Plain First Nation. 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
4: When we first started out, the very first day, we didn't

0: He had a son. So we brought our music together from home, like that we use for his socials and whatever else. So we had to use those in the beginning.
1: In sports, the Portage Padres took the first game of the best of five Santa Clara Baseball League Championship yesterday with a 20-3 win over Plumas. Zach Evanochko had a grand slam for the Padres. The two teams will meet again this evening in Portage. First pitch at 6:30. And in the majors, the Jays are in Houston tonight. Access local news anytime and anywhere. Download

0: to 30 kilometers an hour this morning before easing this evening. Tonight stays clear with a low of 11. Tomorrow starts sunny, but clouds increase through the afternoon. There is a 60% chance of showers and a risk of a late-day thunderstorm. The high reaches 26, feeling closer to 28 with Humidex. Then looking ahead, sunshine returns on Thursday with a warm high of 29, followed by a sunny 25 degrees on Friday. Taking a look at temperatures across the region, mainly sunny in Brandon. It's currently 8 degrees. In Winnipeg, under mainly sunny skies, it's 12. Right now in Portage, sunny skies, 12 degrees. The wind is out of the west, gusting to 30, and the relative humidity 85%. Center storm. You can find the area's official forecast on the free Portage online app. I'm Corey Canute.
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That was Long Live the Night by the Reklaws on Country 93. Good morning. I'm Tristan Sokolowski, and welcome to the 9 o'clock hour, and welcome to a brand new Tuesday. Hopefully the August long weekend treated you well, whether you spent it out at the lake, camping with the family, checking off a few projects around the yard, or maybe just enjoying some well-deserved downtime. It's nice to have you here back with us. I always find the first day back after a long weekend feels a little different. Everyone's trying to remember what day it is. The coffee seems to disappear a little faster than usual, and you're already thinking about the next chance to get away. The nice thing is we're still in the heart of summer. August has a lot to offer, from beautiful weather to community events and plenty of opportunities to enjoy the outdoors. So wherever this Tuesday takes you, thanks for bringing Country 93 along for the ride, because we got lots of great country music and local information coming your way. But for now, here's Carry On.

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0: That was Kingdom of Fear on Country 93. You know, August always seems to feel like harvest season is starting to peak around the corner. Gardens are producing just about everything right now. Tomatoes are finally ripening. Cucumbers seem to appear overnight. And if you know someone with zucchini, chances are you've already been offered a few or maybe a dozen. It's one of my favorite times of the year, though, because everything just seems so fresh. Whether you're picking vegetables from your own backyard, stopping by a local farmer's market, or getting a bag of produce from a neighbor who's got more than they know what to do with it, it all tastes just a little better this time of year. So if you got a garden this summer, hopefully all that hard work is starting to pay off.
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3: Mainly sunny skies today with a comfortable high of 21. A west wind picks up to 30 kilometers an hour this morning before easing this evening. Tonight stays clear with a low of 11. Tomorrow starts sunny, but clouds increase through the afternoon. There is a 60% chance of showers and a risk of a late day thunderstorm. The high reaches 26, feeling closer to 28 with Humidex. Then looking ahead, sunshine returns on Thursday with a warm high of 29, followed by a sunny 25 degrees on Friday. Looking at temperatures across the region, it's mainly sunny and 10 degrees in Brandon. Sunny in Winnipeg, 13 right now in Portage. Sunny skies, it's 13 degrees. The wind out of the west gusting to 28 with the relative humidity at 77%. 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

That was Thought About You on Country 93. Well, let's take a look at today's forecast because it is shaping up to be such a beautiful day. We're starting out this morning at around 12 degrees with mainly sunny skies, and temperatures will climb to a comfortable high of 21 this afternoon. West winds will increase to around 30 kilometers an hour later this morning, but they'll help keep things feeling pleasant if you're working outside or spending the afternoon in the yard. The UV index is sitting at 6 today, so don't forget a little sunscreen if you're out for any length of time. And tonight we'll see clear skies with the winds becoming light this evening and temperatures dropping to around 11 degrees overnight. If you got chores to finish after work, or maybe you're planning to fire up the barbecue one more time this week, today is looking like a great day to do so. But for now, let's keep it right here and enjoy some more great country music. This is This Heart by Corey Kent.

0: That was A Man Without a Woman by Dean Brody on Country 93. Well, here's something to put on your calendar if you're looking for a reason to get outside later this week. This Thursday at 1 o'clock, Huddle Portage is hosting disc golf over at the Island Park. It's a fun activity, whether you play before or you're completely new to it. That's one of the nice things about summer in our community. There's always opportunities to get outside, try something different, and enjoy some fresh air without having to travel very far. Island Park is one of those places that's beautiful any time of the year, but there's something special about it in the summer. So if you've been looking for a new activity or maybe just an excuse to spend the afternoon outdoors, this could be exactly what you're looking for. I'm Tristan Sokolowski, and let's keep it right here this morning for more great country music coming up in just a few minutes.
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6: Mainly sunny skies today with a comfortable high of 21. A west wind picks up to 30 kilometers an hour this morning before easing this evening. Tonight stays clear with a low of 11. Tomorrow starts sunny, but clouds increase through the afternoon. There is a 60% chance of showers and a risk of a late day thunderstorm. The high reaches 26, feeling closer to 28 with Humidex. Then looking ahead, sunshine returns on Thursday with a warm high of 29, followed by a sunny 25 degrees on Friday. Looking at temperatures across the region, it's mainly sunny and 10 degrees in Brandon. Sunny in Winnipeg, 13 right now in Portage. Sunny skies, it's 13 degrees. The wind out of the west gusting to 28 with the relative humidity at 77%. 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

0: That was Settle for a Drink by Sean Austin on Country 93. One thing I always notice after a long weekend is how quickly life settles back into its regular routine. Yesterday probably felt like a Sunday. Today kind of feels like a Monday. And by tomorrow, we'll all be back into the swing of things. But I think that's all right. Summer routines are a little different anyways. Maybe evenings are spent outside a little longer. Supper gets cooked on the barbecue instead of in the kitchen. Or you find yourself taking the scenic route home just because the weather is nice. Those little changes are what make the season so enjoyable, though. So even though it's back to work today, hopefully you can still find a little time to enjoy the sunshine once the day is done. But for now, let's keep it right here this morning for more great country music coming up in just a few minutes.
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1: A mainly sunny day today. It'll be a bit cooler. We'll see a high of 21. Good morning. I'm

0: Corey Canute. Dozens of players gathered at Ofties Campground for the annual Summer Smash Cornhole Tournament over the weekend in support of Prairie Harbor. Organizers hoped to top last year's fundraising total despite having slightly fewer teams. Tournament organizer Colin Doyle says the cause made partnering with Prairie Harbor an easy decision.
1: They have a smaller staff base and limited resources, but it's such a need in our community. And, to help women and children fleeing from domestic violence, I mean, there's a need for that in every community.
0: The tournament combined friendly competition with fundraising to support families in crisis. A new leader is taking charge at Southport's 3 Canadian Forces Flying Training School. Lieutenant Colonel Michaela Pistilli officially assumed command during a ceremony at Southport last week, taking over from Lieutenant Colonel Kim Wilton after her two-year term. Wilton says she's proud of the work completed during her time leading the school and confident in the transition.
2: Lieutenant Colonel Mike Pistilli is fabulous. We're good friends. He's going to do a great

0: health. Trevor Redmond is traveling through Manitoba as part of his third cross-country journey. He passed through Portage last week. The 55-year-old has already walked more than 11,000 kilometers across Canada and biked more than 14,000.
1: I learned as a kid, somebody said, I'll go there and back to help that person. So when I think about helping Canadians, I want to go there and back myself. And there and back to me is the ends of the earth and back. So, yeah.
0: For more, you can head on over to portageonline.com. And Res Radio is marking its 25th anniversary after a quarter century of serving Long Plain First Nation and surrounding communities. The celebration featured family activities while also recognizing the people who helped shape the station's history. 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
2: At 1 o'clock, there's something we've never done before. So we're going to present plaques to the family members of the DJs from the Res Radio that passed on. We've got them all ready to go. We're going to do a singing happy birthday, and we're going to do a 25 balloon release at the end of the event. And that's it.
0: The celebration took place at the Res Radio Studios at Long Plain Crossing. In sports, the Portage Padres got off to a hot start to the Santa Clara Baseball League Finals yesterday with a 20-3 win over Plumas. Game 2 goes tonight at 6:30 back in Portage. And in the majors, the Blue Jays visit the Astros. 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
0: Mainly sunny skies today with a comfortable high of 21. A west wind picks up to 30 kilometers an hour this morning before easing this evening. Tonight stays clear with a low of 11. Tomorrow starts sunny, but clouds increase through the afternoon. There is a 60% chance of showers and a risk of a late day thunderstorm. The high reaches 26, feeling closer to 28 with Humidex. Then looking ahead, sunshine returns on Thursday with a warm high of 29, followed by a sunny 25 degrees on Friday. Looking at temperatures across the region, it's mainly sunny and 10 degrees in Brandon. Sunny in Winnipeg, 13 right now in Portage. Sunny skies, it's 13 degrees. The wind out of the west gusting to 28 with the relative humidity at 77%. 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

That was Sunshine's Free by Janelle Towns on Country 93. Good morning. I'm Tristan Sokolowski, and welcome to the 10 o'clock hour. Hopefully your Tuesday's off to a great start. By now, I know the workday is well underway for a lot of folks, and maybe you've already checked off a few things off your to-do list. After a long weekend, it sometimes takes a little while to find that rhythm again, and before you know it, it'll feel like you never left. The nice thing about this time of year is even after a busy day, there's still plenty of daylight left to enjoy. So you can head home, fire up the barbecue, take the dog for a walk, water the garden, or simply sit out on the deck for a while before the sun goes down. That's one of the best parts about August. The days are still long enough to enjoy, but the evenings start cooling off just enough to make spending time outside even more comfortable. So thank you for hanging out with us here on Country 93 this morning, and I hope you can keep it right here for more great music, because here's Here for a Good Time by George Strait.

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5: Mainly sunny skies today with a comfortable high of 21. A west wind picks up to 30 kilometers an hour this morning before easing this evening. Tonight stays clear with a low of 11. Tomorrow starts sunny, but clouds increase through the afternoon. There is a 60% chance of showers and a risk of a late day thunderstorm. The high reaches 26, feeling closer to 28 with Humidex. Then looking ahead, sunshine returns on Thursday with a warm high of 29, followed by a sunny 25 degrees on Friday. Looking at temperatures across the region, it's mainly sunny and 10 degrees in Brandon. Sunny in Winnipeg, 13 right now in Portage. Sunny skies, it's 13 degrees. The wind out of the west gusting to 28 with the relative humidity at 77%. 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

That was Count the Ways by Jade Eagleson on Country 93. You know, one of my favorite things about country living and honestly Manitoba in general is how people always seem willing to lend a hand. If somebody's got too many tomatoes from the garden, they're giving them away. If someone needs help putting up hay, fixing a fence, moving something heavy, neighbors usually show up before you even finish asking. It's one of those things that makes our community so special. We look out for one another. There's something worth appreciating because it doesn't happen everywhere. So if someone did you a favor over the long weekend, maybe today is a good day to return it. Even something as simple as dropping off some baking or helping a neighbor with a small job goes a long way. But for now, let's keep it right here for more great music. Here's Johnny Walker.

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9: Mainly sunny skies today with a comfortable high of 21. A west wind picks up to 30 kilometers an hour this morning before easing this evening. Tonight stays clear with a low of 11. Tomorrow starts sunny, but clouds increase through the afternoon. There is a 60% chance of showers and a risk of a late day thunderstorm. The high reaches 26, feeling closer to 28 with Humidex. Then looking ahead, sunshine returns on Thursday with a warm high of 29, followed by a sunny 25 degrees on Friday. Looking at temperatures across the region, it's mainly sunny and 10 degrees in Brandon. Sunny in Winnipeg, 13 right now in Portage. Sunny skies, it's 13 degrees. The wind out of the west gusting to 28 with the relative humidity at 77%. 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

0: That was Man, I Feel Like a Woman by Shania Twain on Country 93. Well, here's a reminder about a great community event happening this Thursday evening. Concerts in the Park returns to the Island Park beginning at 6 o'clock at the Ukrainian Bandstand. It's one of those summer traditions that's easy to enjoy. So grab a lawn chair, maybe pack a snack, invite a friend, or bring the family and spend an evening listening to live music outdoors. We spend so much time rushing from one place to another that it's nice to have events where the only job is to sit back, relax, and enjoy the evening. And with a forecast that's looking pretty comfortable this week, it's shaping up to be another great night in the park. And it's always so nice seeing so many people from around the community come together to enjoy local entertainment. But for now, let's keep it right here for more great country music coming up this morning in just a few minutes.
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2: Bit of a cooler day today. It'll be mainly sunny with a high of 21. Good morning, I'm Corey Canute. A leadership change has taken place at Southport's 3 Canadian Forces Flying Training School. Lieutenant Colonel Kim Wilton has handed over command to Lieutenant Colonel Michaela Pasilli during a change of command ceremony held last week. Wilton is moving on to a new role in Vienna, Austria, while Pasilli returns to Southport, where he earned his pilot wings nearly 18 years ago.
3: 2008, almost to the day. I got him right at the atrium. I never thought I'd be back here as a commandant. It's just weird the way life works.
2: He says his focus will remain on training skilled pilots for the Royal Canadian Air Force. The Summer Smash Cornhole Tournament returned to Ofties Campground with the goal of raising even more money for Prairie Harbor over the weekend. The fundraiser supported the shelter through tournament fees, a barbecue prizes, and a 50-50 draw. Prairie Harbor Executive Director Tara Hayes says everyday essentials make a big difference for women arriving at the shelter.
4: Like, there's nothing like having a shower, putting on fresh stuff, you know, pampering yourself a little bit, whether that's lotion or, you know, a little spray of, perfume or, you know, a little makeup, right? So any of those things that make a woman just feel good about themselves, just kind of boost her self-esteem a little bit.
2: The money raised will help Prairie Harbor purchase everyday essentials. The fellow in yellow is making his way through the province, bringing a message of hope after being hit with a car as a teenager. Now, 55-year-old Trevor Redmond began his third journey across Canada March 26th and is now running east toward Halifax after reaching Campbell River, BC. He passed through Portage last week. At 55 years old, Redmond says his goal is not to break records, but to inspire Canadians to keep moving.
5: Going across Canada three times, I call it the grand trifecta. Three different physical activities across Canada.
2: And Res Radio is celebrating 25 years of broadcasting from Long Plain First Nation. 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
6: When we first started out, the very first day, we didn't have any music. We had ordered CDs, never came in. But luckily, myself and our former disc jockey, the late Chris Beauchamp, he had a set. So we brought our music together from home, like that we used for our socials and whatever else. So we had to use those in the beginning.
2: In sports, the Portage Padres took the first game of the best of five Santa Clara Baseball League Championship yesterday with a 20-3 win over Plumas. Zach Evanochko had a grand slam.

0: afternoon, there is a 60% chance of showers and a risk of a late day thunderstorm. The high reaches 26, feeling closer to 28 with Humidex. Then looking ahead, sunshine returns on Thursday with a warm high of 29, followed by a sunny 25 degrees on Friday. Looking at temperatures across the region, it's mainly sunny and 10 degrees in Brandon. Sunny in Winnipeg, 13. Right now in Portage, sunny skies, it's 13 degrees. The wind out of the west gusting to 28 with the relative humidity at 77%. 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

That was Under the Influence by Tyler Joe Miller on Country 93. I was thinking this morning about how August always seems to bring out people's one last trip mentality. Everyone starts saying things like, we got to get to the lake one more time, or we should fit in one more camping weekend before summer's over. Suddenly, the calendar starts filling up because nobody wants to miss out. If you're anything like me, there's probably still a list of things you'd like to do before the seasons change. Maybe it's catching one more sunset, going fishing, sitting around a campfire, or just enjoying a quiet evening outside without looking at your phone every 5 minutes. But whatever it is, don't wait too long. Summer has a way of disappearing faster than we think. I'm Tristan Sokolowski, and let's keep it right here for more great music. This is Two Pina Coladas.

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6: Today is mainly sunny, high of 21 with UV index 6 or high. Tonight is clear. Wind will become light this evening with a low of 11. Tomorrow's sunny with increasing cloudiness in the afternoon. Then there's a chance of showers late tomorrow afternoon with risk of a thunderstorm. High of 26, feeling like 28 with humidity. UV index is 6 or high. Tomorrow night is clear with a low of 14. Thursday's sunny, high of 29. And Thursday night brings cloudy periods with small chance of showers and a low of 13. Stay weather ready. 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

That was Undone by Dean Brody on Country 93. Looking ahead to Thursday afternoon, Huddle Portage is inviting everyone out for disc golf at the Island Park beginning at 1 o'clock. If you've never given it a try, it's actually a lot of fun. It's a little bit like golf, but instead of clubs and golf balls, you're throwing flying discs towards specifically designed baskets. It's easy to learn, gets you walking, and it's something people of all ages can enjoy. Plus, it's another excuse to spend an afternoon outside while the weather is this nice. Sometimes we're always looking for something new to do, and opportunities like this are a great reminder that you don't have to travel very far to have a good time. But for now, let's keep it right here. For more great country music, here's Fools by High Valley.

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2: Today is mainly sunny, high of 21 with UV index 6 or high. Tonight is clear. Wind will become light this evening with a low of 11. Tomorrow's sunny with increasing cloudiness in the afternoon. And there's a chance of showers late tomorrow afternoon with risk of a thunderstorm. High of 26, feeling like 28 with humidity. UV index is 6 or high. Tomorrow night is clear with a low of 14. Thursday's sunny, high of 29. And Thursday night brings cloudy periods with small chance of showers and a low of 13. Stay weather ready. Stream us anytime, anywhere. 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

give you a chance to recharge because we got another beautiful week ahead. And don't forget, Thursday brings disc golf at the Island Park in the afternoon and concerts in the park that same evening at the Ukrainian Bandstand. So there are already a couple of great reasons to get out and enjoy the community. And with sunshine and a high of 21 degrees,

That was Singing in a Beer by Dallas Smith on Country 93. Well, that's going to do it for me this hour. But before I let you get back to your Tuesday, I want to say thank you for spending part of your morning here on Country 93. We know you've got plenty of choices when it comes to what you listen to, and we're always grateful you choose to spend some time with us. Hopefully the long weekend gave

0: today, I definitely recommend finding a few minutes to step outside if you can. Whether it's a coffee break, lunch on the patio, or just a walk around the block, soak up these August days while they're here. But I'm Tristan Sokolowski, and I hope you enjoy the rest of your Tuesday, enjoy the rest of your week, and keep it right here on Country 93.
1: Canada's agriculture community is mourning the loss of Saskatchewan Senator Todd Lewis. Lewis, a fourth-generation farmer from Grey, Saskatchewan, was appointed to the Senate of Canada in February of 2025, after decades of leadership in agriculture, municipal government, and rural Saskatchewan. Before joining the Senate, he served as president of the Agricultural Producers Association of Saskatchewan from 2016 to 2022, and held leadership roles with the Canadian Federation of Agriculture. Tributes have poured in from across the country, Prime Minister Mark Carney calling Lewis a strong and steadfast voice for rural communities and one of Canada's most trusted agricultural advocates. Saskatchewan Premier Scott Moe describing him as a farmer, community leader, and dedicated champion for the province and its agriculture sector. For Golden West, I'm Glendalee Allen-Vossler.
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0: 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CHPO is a proud part of Golden West, connecting communities. Portage Online News with Schufelt's Plumbing and Heating. When a small drip becomes a big headache, turn to the team that keeps Portage flowing. Schufelt's in Portage.
1: We've got a high of 21 today and it's mainly sunny. Good afternoon, I'm Mike Bloom. Manitoba's getting top marks for reducing internal trade barriers, but the local chamber says there's still work to do. Portage Chamber Executive Director Stephanie Dunn weighs in.
2: We need the government to remember that we need our communities to be strong so that we can continue to grow.
1: Dunn says easier trade could help local agriculture and other industries move goods more easily. Huddle in Portage of Prairie helped spread awareness last week in recognition of Disability Pride Month. A youth-led event brought people together to learn through stories, resources, and conversation. Here's youth facilitator Georgia Tully.
3: As a disabled person, I'm like to advocate for other disabled people.
1: Organizers hope to offer more events like this in the future. This summer, Smash Cornhole Tournament returned to Ofty's campground with a goal of raising even more money for Prairie Harbor. The fundraiser supported the shelter through tournament fees, a barbecue, prizes, and a 50-50 draw. Prairie Harbor Executive Director Tara Hayes says everyday essentials make a big difference for women arriving at the shelter.
4: Like, there's nothing like having a shower, putting on fresh stuff, you know, pampering yourself a little bit, whether that's lotion or, you know, a little spray of, perfume or, you know, a little makeup, right? So any of those things that make a woman just feel good about themselves, just kind of boost their self-esteem a little bit.
1: The money raised will help Prairie Harbor purchase everyday essentials for women and children escaping domestic violence. A leadership change has taken place at Southport's 3 Canadian Forces Flying Training School. Lieutenant Colonel Kim Wilton has handed over command to Lieutenant Colonel Michaela Pastilli during a change of command ceremony held Thursday. Wilton is moving on to a new role in Vienna, Austria, while Pastilli returns to South.

0: Southport, where he earned his pilot wings nearly 18 years ago.
1: 2008, almost to the day. I got him right at the atrium. I never thought I'd be back here as a commandant. Just weird the way life works.
0: He says his focus will remain on training skilled pilots for the Royal Canadian Air Force while continuing to work with the Southport community. Trevor Redmond, better known as the Fellow in Yellow, has passed through Portage la Prairie during his Cross Canada run to promote mental health, physical activity, and a healthy spirit. After being told as a teenager he might lose his mobility, the 55-year-old says he's now less than

0: 28 with humidity. UV index is 6 or high. Tomorrow night is clear with a low of 14. Thursday's sunny, high of 29. And Thursday night brings cloudy periods with small chance of showers and a low of 13. Around the region, Brandon's partly cloudy in 16, with Winnipeg partly cloudy in 18. It's partly cloudy in Portage-la Prairie. Relative humidity is 55%. Temperature is 18. The wind is gusting up from the west to 39. Sun or storm, find the area's official forecast through the Portage Online app. I'm Mike Bloom.
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afternoon. I'm Ken O'Neill. Sharon Church off this week. A well-deserved vacation. Happy summer. Happy August. This is Bye Bye, Joe DiMessina.

0: Kane Brown and Woman. I'm Ken O'Neill in for Sharon Church. August has just begun, and I can't be the only one who sees this. Halloween candy, decorations, costumes, they're already on store shelves. We're 3 months away. I guess in no time we'll start seeing Christmas stuff too. Yikes. It's the middle of summer. Jason Aldean is next.
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6: Today is mainly sunny, high of 21 with UV index 6 or high. Tonight is clear. Wind will become light this evening with a low of 11. Tomorrow's sunny with increasing cloudiness in the afternoon. Then there's a chance of showers late tomorrow afternoon with risk of a thunderstorm. High of 26, feeling like 28 with humidity. UV index is 6 or high. Tomorrow night is clear with a low of 14. Thursday's sunny, high of 29. And Thursday night brings cloudy periods with small chance of showers and a low of 13. Around the region, Brandon is partly cloudy and 18. Winnipeg, mostly cloudy. It's the hot spot in the province at 20. Here in Portage, it's partly cloudy with relative humidity 44%. The temperature is 19. Stay weather ready and stream us anytime and anywhere. Download the Portage Online app. I'm Mike Bloom.
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0: Darling.
1: Chase, Matthew, and Darlin. Good afternoon. I'm Ken O'Neill for Sharon Church. Stella Lefty, that Boston song, is next. Are you big on seeing total solar eclipses? There's one coming a week from tomorrow, but to see it, you're going to have to do some traveling. Peak viewing happens in Spain, Portugal, Iceland, Greenland, and the Atlantic Ocean. Unlike a lunar eclipse, a total solar eclipse requires three specific things to happen. The moon must be directly between Earth and the sun. It must be tilted at the proper angle, and it must be so close to Earth that it appears large enough to completely cover the sun. Waiting for a total solar eclipse to come to us could take like 400 years. I don't have that kind of time.
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7: Today is mainly sunny, high of 21 with UV index 6 or high. Tonight is clear, wind will become light this evening with a low of 11. Tomorrow's sunny with increasing cloudiness in the afternoon, and there's a chance of showers late tomorrow afternoon with risk of a thunderstorm. High of 26, feeling like 28 with humidity. UV index is 6 or high. Tomorrow night is clear with a low of 14. Thursday's sunny, high of 29, and Thursday night brings cloudy periods with small chance of showers and a low of 13. Around the region, Brandon is partly cloudy and 18. Winnipeg, mostly cloudy. It's the hot spot in the province at 20. Here in Portage, it's partly cloudy with relative humidity 44%. The temperature is 19. Stay weather ready and stream us anytime and anywhere. Download the Portage Online app. I'm Mike Bloom.

0: Emerson Drive and just got paid with Ken O'Neill in for Sharon Church this week. Jackson Dean is coming up with Heavens to Betsy. Welcome to August. We're in the dog days of summer, but they're passing quickly. This period, the dog days, run every year from July 3rd through August 11th. So that means there's another week to go. Then it'll just be summer. Hopefully, fewer heat warnings, but still nice enough to spend time outside. I'm not a big fan of the cold of winter, but I don't much like the 30 degrees in the summer either, where you can't go outside because of the heat.
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1: We've got a high of 21 today, and it's mainly sunny. Good afternoon. I'm Mike Bloom. Manitoba's getting top marks for reducing internal trade barriers, but the local chamber says there's still work to do. Portage Chamber Executive Director Stephanie Dunn weighs in.
2: We need the government to remember that we need our communities to be strong so that we can continue to grow.
1: Dunn says easier trade could help local agriculture and other industries move goods more easily. Huddle in Portage of Prairie helped spread awareness last week in recognition of Disability Pride Month. A youth-led event brought people together to learn through stories, resources, and conversation. Here's youth facilitator Georgia Tully.
3: As a disabled person, I'm like to advocate for other disabled people.
1: Organizers hope to offer more events like this in the future. This summer, Smash Cornhole Tournament returned to Ofdie's campground with a goal of raising even more

0: money for Prairie Harbor. The fundraiser supported the shelter through tournament fees, a barbecue, prizes, and a 50-50 draw. Prairie Harbor Executive Director Tara Hayes says everyday essentials make a big difference for women arriving at the shelter.
1: Like, there's nothing like having a shower, putting on fresh stuff, you know, pampering yourself a little bit, whether that's lotion or, you know, a little spray of, you know, perfume or, you know, a little makeup, right? So any of those things that make a woman just feel good about themselves, just kind of boost her self-esteem a little bit.
0: The money raised will help Prairie Harbor purchase everyday essentials for women and children escaping domestic violence. A leadership change has taken place at Southport's 3 Canadian Forces Flying Training School. Lieutenant Colonel Kim Wilton has handed over command to Lieutenant Colonel Michaela Pastilli during a change of command ceremony held Thursday. Wilton is moving on to a new role in Vienna, Austria, while Pastilli returns to Southport, where he earned his pilot wings nearly 18 years ago.
2: 2008, almost to the day, got him right at the atrium. I never thought I'd be back here as a commandant. It's just weird the way life works.
0: He says his focus will remain on training skilled pilots for the Royal Canadian Air Force while continuing to work with the Southport community. Trevor Redmond, better known as the Fellow in Yellow, has passed through Portage la Prairie during his Cross Canada run to promote mental health, physical activity, and a healthy spirit. After being told as a teenager he might lose his mobility, the 55-year-old says he's now less than 500 kilometers from traveling the circumference of the earth through his walks, bike rides, and run across Canada. Stay informed and entertained on the go. Download the Portage Online app.
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0: Today is mainly sunny, high of 21 with UV index 6 or high. Tonight is clear. Wind will become light this evening with a low of 11. Tomorrow's sunny with increasing cloudiness in the afternoon. Then there's a chance of showers late tomorrow afternoon with risk of a thunderstorm. High of 26, feeling like 28 with humidity. UV index is 6 or high. Tomorrow night is clear with a low of 14. Thursday's sunny, high of 29. And Thursday night brings cloudy periods with small chance of showers and a low of 13. Around the region, Brandon is partly cloudy and 18. Winnipeg, mostly cloudy. It's the hot spot in the province at 20. Here in Portage, it's partly cloudy with relative humidity 44%. The temperature is 19. Stay weather ready and stream us anytime and anywhere. 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
2: Today is mainly sunny, high of 21 with UV index 6 or high. Tonight is clear. Wind will become light this evening with a low of 11. Tomorrow's sunny with increasing cloudiness in the afternoon. And there's a chance of showers late tomorrow afternoon with risk of a thunderstorm. High of 26, feeling like 28 with humidity. UV index is 6 or high. Tomorrow night is clear with a low of 14. Thursday's sunny, high of 29. And Thursday night brings cloudy periods with small chance of showers and a low of 13. Around the region, Brandon is partly cloudy and 18. Winnipeg, mostly cloudy. It's the hot spot in the province at 20. Here in Portage, it's partly cloudy with relative humidity 44%. The temperature is 19. Stay weather ready and stream us anytime and anywhere. 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

Ken O'Neill in for Sharon Church. Up in 3 minutes, James Barker Band. Here's Luke Combs and Sleepless in a Hotel Room.

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8: Today is mainly sunny, high of 21 with UV index 6 or high. Tonight is clear. Wind will become light this evening with a low of 11. Tomorrow's sunny with increasing cloudiness in the afternoon, and there's a chance of showers late tomorrow afternoon with risk of a thunderstorm. High of 26, feeling like 28 with humidity. UV index is 6 or high. Tomorrow night is clear with a low of 14. Thursday's sunny, high of 29, and Thursday night brings cloudy periods with small chance of showers and a low of 13.

0: Around the region, Brandon is mostly cloudy and 18. Winnipeg, mostly cloudy, 19. Portage la Prairie is mostly cloudy. Relative humidity is 44%. Temperature is 19, and the wind is gusting from the west up toward 42. 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

0: Country Girl, Shake It For Me. Luke Bryan with Ken O'Neill for Sharon Church. Tucker Wetmore is next. There are so many incredible women in our community doing amazing work every day, leading businesses, supporting families, volunteering, mentoring, making our city stronger in ways that people don't always see. 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
2: 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So there's always a lot of good in our job and a lot of fun and great experiences. I always say I'm blessed. I get to do something I love to do.
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1: There's a high of 21 today, and it's mainly sunny. Good afternoon. I'm Mike Bloom. Manitoba's been ranked first in Canada for reducing internal trade barriers, but the Portage Chamber says more work is needed. Executive Director Stephanie Dunn says the ranking is a positive step, but the province needs to keep moving forward.
2: I just think we need to continue to encourage our government to be proactive instead of reactive in some of these situations.
1: She adds, making Manitoba more attractive for business and investment will be important going forward. A Disability Pride event at Huddle last week is being called a strong first step for the community. The gathering gave people a chance to ask questions and learn more about lived experiences with disability. 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
3: Here at Huddle, our whole goal is to promote inclusivity and to have a welcoming, safe space for everyone.
1: Huddle hopes to expand the program with more community partners. Dozens of players gathered at Ofty's campground for the annual Summer Smash Cornhole Tournament in support of Prairie Harbor. Organizers hope to top last year's fundraising total despite having slightly fewer teams. Tournament organizer Colin Doyle says the cause made partnering with Prairie Harbor an easy decision.
4: They have a smaller staff base and limited resources, but it's such a need in our community. And, to help women and children fleeing from domestic violence, I mean, there's a need for that in every community.
1: The tournament combined friendly competition with fundraising to support families in crisis. A new leader's taking charge at Southport's 3 Canadian Forces Flying Training School. Lieutenant Colonel Michaela Bastilli officially assumed command during a ceremony at Southport on Thursday, taking over from Lieutenant Colonel Kim Wilton after her 2-year term. Wilton says she's proud of the work completed during her time leading the school and confident in the transition.
5: Lieutenant Colonel Mike Bastilli is fabulous. We're good friends. He's going to do a great job. I'm glad to have had such a great 2 years here and done such meaningful work. So I feel great about what we're handing him, and he's set up for success.
1: Bastilli says he's looking forward to working with Southport, the city of Portage La Prairie, and the wider community as he begins his new role. Trevor Redmond is continuing his cross-country run after passing through Portage La Prairie, carrying a message of hope, perseverance, and the importance of mental and physical health. The 55-year-old Nova Scotia man is now less than 500 kilometers away from completing the equivalent of the Earth's circumference through 3 separate journeys across Canada, while also raising awareness for mental health and addiction support initiatives. Stream us anytime and from anywhere. 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

0: Today is mainly sunny, high of 21 with UV index 6 or high. Tonight is clear. Wind will become light this evening with a low of 11. Tomorrow's sunny with increasing cloudiness in the afternoon. Then there's a chance of showers late tomorrow afternoon with risk of a thunderstorm. High of 26, feeling like 28 with humidity. UV index is 6 or high. Tomorrow night is clear with a low of 14. Thursday's sunny, high of 29. And Thursday night brings cloudy periods with small chance of showers and a low of 13. Around the region, Brandon is mostly cloudy and 18. Winnipeg, mostly cloudy, 19. Portage la Prairie is mostly cloudy. Relative humidity is 44%. Temperature is 19 and the wind is gusting from the west up toward 42. 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
2: Today is mainly sunny, high of 21 with UV index 6 or high. Tonight is clear. Wind will become light this evening with a low of 11. Tomorrow's sunny with increasing cloudiness in the afternoon, and there's a chance of showers late tomorrow afternoon with risk of a thunderstorm. High of 26, feeling like 28 with humidity. UV index is 6 or high. Tomorrow night is clear with a low of 14. Thursday's sunny, high of 29, and Thursday night brings cloudy periods with small chance of showers and a low of 13. Around the region, Brandon is mostly cloudy and 18, with Winnipeg mostly cloudy 20. Here in Portage la Prairie, mostly cloudy. Relative humidity is 41%. Temperature is 19. Wind is gusting from the northwest up to 42. 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

0: We want to hear from you about any and everything. 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
4: Today is mainly sunny, high of 21 with UV index 6 or high. Tonight is clear. Wind will become light this evening with a low of 11. Tomorrow's sunny with increasing cloudiness in the afternoon, and there's a chance of showers late tomorrow afternoon with risk of a thunderstorm. High of 26, feeling like 28 with humidity. UV index is 6 or high. Tomorrow night is clear with a low of 14. Thursday's sunny, high of 29, and Thursday night brings cloudy periods with small chance of showers and a low of 13. Around the region, Brandon is mostly cloudy and 18, with Winnipeg mostly cloudy 20. Here in Portage la Prairie, mostly cloudy. Relative humidity is 41%. Temperature is 19.

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0: The Prairie States feels like forever. I'm Ken O'Neill for Sharon Church, Kane Brown, and Marshmello's Miles on it next. The Major League Baseball trade deadline has come and gone. Sad to see that the Jays lost pitcher Kevin Gausman to the Chicago Cubs. Jays are in Chicago this week. He could be pitching against the Jays as early as Thursday. Dalton Varsho was traded to Houston. He played for them last night. And Jeff Hoffman is a Minnesota Twins pitcher now. Let's see how the Jays do with the new lineup during their last 50 games of the season.
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3: We've got a high of 21 today and it's mainly sunny. Good afternoon, I'm Mike Bloom. Manitoba's getting top marks for reducing internal trade barriers, but the local chamber says there's still work to do. Portage Chamber Executive Director Stephanie Dunn weighs in.
4: We need the government to remember that we need our communities to be strong so that we can continue to grow.
3: Dunn says easier trade could help local agriculture and other industries move goods more easily. Huddle in Portage Prairie helped spread awareness last week in recognition of Disability Pride Month. A youth-led event brought people together to learn through stories, resources, and conversation. Here's youth facilitator Georgia Tully.
5: As a disabled person, I'm very like to advocate for other disabled people.
3: Organizers hope to offer more events like this in the future. This summer, Smash Cornhole Tournament returned to Ofty's campground with a goal of raising even more money for Prairie Harbor. The fundraiser supported the shelter through tournament fees, a barbecue, prizes, and a 50-50 draw. Prairie Harbor Executive Director Tara Hayes says everyday essentials make a big difference for women arriving at the shelter.
6: Like, there's nothing like having a shower, putting on fresh stuff, you know, pampering yourself a little bit, whether that's lotion or, you know, a little spray of, you know, perfume or, you know, a little makeup, right? So any of those things that make a woman just feel good about themselves, just kind of boost her self-esteem a little bit.
3: The money raised will help Prairie Harbor purchase everyday essentials for women and children escaping domestic violence. A leadership change has taken place at Southport's 3 Canadian Forces Flying Training School. Lieutenant Colonel Kim Wilton has handed over command to Lieutenant Colonel Michaela Pastilli during a change of command ceremony held Thursday. Wilton is moving on to a new role in Vienna, Austria, while Pastilli returns to Southport, where he earned his pilot wings nearly 18 years ago.
7: 2008, almost to the day. I got him right at the atrium. I never thought I'd be back here as a commandant. It's just weird the way life works.
3: He says his focus will remain on training skilled pilots for the Royal Canadian Air Force while continuing to work with the Southport community. Trevor Redmond, better known as the Fellow in Yellow, has passed through Portage la Prairie during his Cross Canada run to promote mental health, physical activity, and a healthy spirit. After being told as a teenager he might lose his mobility, the 55-year-old says he's now less than 500 kilometers from traveling the circumference of the earth through his walks, bike rides, and run across Canada. Stay informed and entertained on the go. Download the Portage Online app.
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3: Today is mainly sunny, high of 21 with UV index 6 or high. Tonight is clear. Wind will become light this evening with a low of 11. Tomorrow's sunny with increasing cloudiness in the afternoon. Then there's a chance of showers late tomorrow afternoon with risk of a thunderstorm. High of 26, feeling like 28 with humidity. UV index is 6 or high. Tomorrow night is clear with a low of 14. Thursday's sunny, high of 29, and Thursday night brings cloudy periods with small chance of showers and a low of 13. Around the region, Brandon is mostly cloudy and 18, with Winnipeg mostly cloudy 20. Here in Portage la Prairie, mostly cloudy, relative humidity is 41%, temperature is 19, wind is gusting from the northwest up to 42. 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

0: I'm Ken O'Neill in for Sharon Church. In less than 3 minutes, Morgan Wallen and Don't We. Here's Garth Brooks.
1: Papa drove a truck nearly all his life. You know it drove Mama crazy being a trucker's wife. The part she couldn't handle was being alone. I guess she needed more to hold than just a telephone.

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0: Morgan Wallen, and don't we? I'm Ken O'Neill for Sharon Church. The Toronto Blue Jays short three-game weekend homestand is over now. It's a seven-game road trip that started in Houston last night with a win. Game two against the Astros tonight. One game in Chicago on Thursday, then it's three more in Philly before returning home next Monday to host the Red Sox. Sunshine, shorts, flip-flops, and fun. 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
6: Today is mainly sunny, high of 21 with UV index 6 or high. Tonight is clear, wind will become light this evening with a low of 11. Tomorrow's sunny with increasing cloudiness in the afternoon, and there's a chance of showers late tomorrow afternoon with risk of a thunderstorm. High of 26, feeling like 28 with humidity. UV index is 6 or high. Tomorrow night is clear with a low of 14. Thursday's sunny, high of 29. And Thursday night brings cloudy periods with small chance of showers and a low of 13. Around the region, Brandon is mostly cloudy and 18, with Winnipeg mostly cloudy 20. Here in Portage la Prairie, mostly cloudy. Relative humidity is 41%. Temperature is 19. Wind is gusting from the northwest up to 42. 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

We're about half an hour away from your next local news update. I'm Ken O'Neill. Thanks for streaming us at work this afternoon. Here's Tennille Towns and Sunshine's Free. We are.

0: That's Luke Bryan. Kenny Chesney is coming up with Carry On. I'm Ken O'Neill for Sharon Church. We're at about the halfway point of this year's CFL season. For week 10, it's the Stampeders in Toronto Thursday night. On Friday, the Red Blacks are in Regina to play the Rough Riders. Then two games on Saturday. The afternoon game has Edmonton in Montreal, and the night game features Hamilton in BC. The Blue Bombers taking this week off.
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1: Today is mainly sunny, high of 21 with UV index 6 or high. Tonight is clear. Wind will become light this evening with a low of 11. Tomorrow's sunny with increasing cloudiness in the afternoon. And there's a chance of showers late tomorrow afternoon with risk of a thunderstorm. High of 26, feeling like 28 with humidity. UV index is 6 or high. Tomorrow night is clear with a low of 14. Thursday's sunny, high of 29. And Thursday night brings cloudy periods with small chance of showers and a low of 13. Around the region, Brandon is mostly cloudy and 18, with Winnipeg mostly cloudy 20. Here in Portage of Prairie, mostly cloudy. Relative humidity is 41%. Temperature is 19. Wind is gusting from the northwest up to 42. 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

0: That's High Valley. I'm leaving you. I'm Ken O'Neill. And up in just a sec, Blake Shelton, another local news update coming at 4. And make sure you download our app and you can have the latest info with you always. 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
1: It's looking to be another beautiful week here in southern Manitoba. Good evening, I'm Matt Schroeder. A Portage la Prairie man is facing multiple charges after RCMP say he attacked an officer and twice attempted to take the officer's firearms during a struggle at Portage District General Hospital early on August 3rd. Here's Portage Online's Marissa McFadden with the full story.
2: Police say the incident happened around 1:45 a.m. while an RCMP officer was guarding a prisoner in the hospital's emergency department. The suspect was eventually arrested and one officer suffered minor injuries. RCMP say the accused, 25-year-old Dylan Tuvois of Portage, faces multiple charges, including assaulting a police officer. From the Portage Online newsroom, I'm Marissa McFadden.
1: Thanks, Marissa. Manitoba is getting top marks for reducing internal trade barriers, but the local chamber says there is still work to do. Portage Chamber Executive Director Stephanie Dunn weighs in.
3: We need the government to remember that, we need our communities to be strong so that we can continue to grow.
1: Dunn says easier trade could help local agriculture and other industries move goods more easily. Huddle In Portage la Prairie helped spread awareness last week in recognition of Disability Pride Month. A youth-led event brought people together to learn through stories, resources, and conversation. Here's youth facilitator Georgia Tully.
4: As a disabled person, I like to advocate for other disabled people.
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1: Now taking a look at the weather. Tonight is clear. Winds west of 20 kilometers an hour, becoming light later this evening and a low of 11. Tomorrow on Wednesday, it'll be sunny, increasing cloudiness in the afternoon, and then 60% chance of showers late in the afternoon. Risk of a thunderstorm in the afternoon and winds becoming southwest at 30 kilometers an hour in the morning. High of 26 with a humidex 28 and a UV index of 6 or high. Tomorrow night it will be clear with a

0: low of 14. On Thursday, it'll be sunny with a high of 29. Thursday night, there will be cloudy periods with a 30% chance of showers and a low of 13. And on Friday, it'll be sunny, high of 25. Friday night will be clear with a low of 12. Taking a look now around the region, over in Brandon, it is mostly cloudy, 19 degrees. In Winnipeg, it is mostly cloudy, 19 degrees as well. Now back here in Portage, it is 20 degrees, winds 22 kilometers an hour, and the humidity is 45%. For local news, local sports, and local weather, download the Portage online app. I'm Matt Schroeder.
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0: by You, that's Luke Combs, and I'm Ken O'Neill, in for Sharon Church. Sam Hunt is next. Have you noticed the days are getting shorter? It's happening during August, big time. We lose about 3 minutes of daylight every day on the prairies, and by the end of the month, sunsets will be between 90 minutes and 2 hours earlier than they are right now.
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5: Now taking a look at the weather, tonight is clear. Winds west of 20 kilometers an hour, becoming light later this evening, and a low of 11. Tomorrow on Wednesday, it'll be sunny.

0: increasing cloudiness in the afternoon, and then 60% chance of showers late in the afternoon. Risk of a thunderstorm in the afternoon and winds becoming southwest at 30 kilometers an hour in the morning. High of 26 with a humidex 28 and a UV index of 6 or high. Tomorrow night it'll be clear with a low of 14. On Thursday it'll be sunny with a high of 29. Thursday night there will be cloudy periods with a 30% chance of showers and a low of 13. And on Friday it'll be sunny, high of 25. Friday night will be clear with a low of 12. 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

0: Dirt Cheap, that's Cody Johnson, and I'm Ken O'Neill. Sharon Church off this week, Jason Aldean is next. Have you checked out the feature, Her Voice? We're telling the story of someone who's made a great impact here at home. Find out who we're featuring this week on our website and join us as we celebrate the amazing women right here in our community. And if you know someone who should be featured on Her Voice, presented by CCAN, find the link on our website and tell us all about her.
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5: Now taking a look at the weather, tonight is clear. Winds west of 20 kilometers an hour, becoming light later this evening, and a low of 11. Tomorrow on Wednesday, it'll be sunny, increasing cloudiness in the afternoon, and then 60% chance of showers late in the afternoon. Risk of a thunderstorm in the afternoon, and winds becoming southwest at 30 kilometers an hour in the morning. High of 26 with a humid index 28 and a UV index of 6 or high. Tomorrow night, it'll be clear with a low of 14. On Thursday, it'll be sunny with a high of 29. Thursday night, there will be cloudy periods with a 30% chance of showers and a low of 13. And on Friday, it'll be sunny, high of 25. Friday night will be clear with a low of 12. 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

0: The Washboard Union, I Run On Country. I'm Ken O'Neill, in for Sharon Church. You see this? Jelly Roll is giving up on touring for 1 or 2 years, says he needs some time to heal. Liar is coming up in just a minute. Have you signed up for the Daily News? We deliver the top local stories of the day every afternoon. 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We've got a link for you to sign up on the app or the website.
1: The 2025-26 crop year was a busy year for CN Rail. Assistant Vice President of Grain, David Chednowick, talks about what they saw for movement.
2: The 2025-26 crop year was

0: a record volume year, not by a little, by a lot. We shipped almost 34 million metric tons of grain and processed grain products out of Western Canada.
1: He talks about what's still left to move and plans for the 26-27 crop year.
0: We're expecting large carry-in stocks right now, and hey, we're not into harvest yet, but the table is set in many regions for above average yield prospects. CN anticipates shipments of 30 to 33 million metric tons of grain and processed products during the 26-27 crop year.
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2: It's looking like it's going to be a beautiful end to our summer here in Selden, Manitoba. Good evening, I'm Matt Schroeder. A dangerous situation at Portage District General Hospital led to the arrest of a Portage man after RCMP say he attempted to disarm officers during a struggle. Here's Portage Online's Marissa McFadden with more.
3: Police say the incident began when an officer guarding a prisoner was allegedly attacked in the emergency room area. Additional officers responded, and RCMP say the suspect made a second attempt to remove an officer's firearm while being arrested. 25-year-old Dylan Tuvois from Portage was taken into custody and faces several charges, including two counts of disarming a police officer. For Portage Online News, I'm Marissa McFadden.
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0: Manitoba has been ranked first in Canada for reducing internal trade barriers, but the Portage Chamber says more work is needed. Chamber Executive Director Stephanie Dunn says the ranking is a positive step, but the province needs to keep moving forward.
1: I just think we need to continue to encourage our government to be proactive instead of reactive in some of these situations.
0: Dunn says making Manitoba more attractive for business and investment will be important going forward. 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
0: Now taking a look at the weather. Tonight is clear. Winds west of 20 kilometers an hour, becoming light later this evening and a low of 11. Tomorrow on Wednesday, it'll be sunny, increasing cloudiness in the afternoon, and then 60% chance of showers late in the afternoon. Risk of a thunderstorm in the afternoon and winds becoming southwest at 30 kilometers an hour in the morning. High of 26 with a humidex 28 and a UV index of 6 or high. Tomorrow night, it'll be clear with a low of 14. On Thursday, it'll be sunny with a high of 29. Thursday night, there will be cloudy periods with a 30% chance of showers and a low of 13. And on Friday, it'll be sunny, high of 25. Friday night will be clear with a low of 12. For local news, local sports, and local weather, download the Portage Online app. I'm Matt Schroeder.
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Good afternoon. I'm Ken O'Neill. In for Sharon Church, the band Perry, If I Die Young, is coming up at the box office over the long weekend. Spider-Man, Brand New Day, the movie that cost $225 million to make, brought in $355 million at North American theaters. Yes, it's in first place. Globally, it made $932 million. Second place belongs to The Odyssey's $55 million. And third place, Toy Story 5, and it's $6.3 million in ticket sales. 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
4: Now taking a look at the weather, tonight is clear. Winds west of 20 kilometers an hour, becoming light later this evening, and a low of 11. Tomorrow on Wednesday, it'll be sunny, increasing cloudiness in the afternoon, and then 60% chance of showers late in the afternoon. Risk of a thunderstorm in the afternoon, and winds becoming southwest at 30 kilometers an hour in the morning. High of 26 with a humidex 28 and a UV index of 6 or high. Tomorrow night, it'll be clear with a low of 14. On Thursday, it'll be sunny with a high of 29. Thursday night, there will be cloudy periods with a 30% chance of showers and a low of 13. And on Friday, it'll be sunny, high of 25. Friday night will be clear with a low of 12. 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

0: I'll Never Lie, Zach Top with Ken O'Neill in for Sharon Church this week. Hey, what would you do? I thought this was interesting. Would you take $50,000 or flip a coin for a 50% chance to win $1 million? Most people say they would take the guaranteed 50 grand, but it's a tougher choice than it sounds. We're typically wired to play it safe when a sure thing is on the table, even if the gamble has a higher potential payoff. Me? Yep, I would take the guaranteed 50 grand, in case you were curious. Anybody with me?
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5: Now taking a look at the weather. Tonight is clear. Winds west of 20 kilometers an hour, becoming light later this evening, and a low of 11. Tomorrow on Wednesday, it'll be sunny, increasing cloudiness in the afternoon, and then 60% chance of showers late in the afternoon. Risk of a thunderstorm in the afternoon, and winds becoming southwest at 30 kilometers an hour in the morning. High of 26 with a humidex 28 and a UV index of 6 or high. Tomorrow night it'll be clear with a low of 14. On Thursday it'll be sunny with a high of 29. Thursday night there will be cloudy periods with a 30% chance of showers and a low of 13. And on Friday it'll be sunny, high of 25. Friday night will be clear with a low of 12. 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

0: Hunter Brothers, Born and Raised. Good afternoon. It's Ken O'Neill. Chris Stapleton is coming up. And don't miss your next local news update. That's happening at 6.
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seriously, man, don't drop it. Because I just bought it. You're going to be hanging around here while you want to watch my jacket. Oh, thanks, man. I'm going to be out here dancing.

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1: It's looking to be another beautiful week here in southern Manitoba. Good evening, I'm Matt Schroeder. A Portage La Prairie man is facing multiple charges after RCMP say he attacked an officer and twice attempted to take the officer's firearms during a struggle at Portage District General Hospital early on August 3rd. Here's Portage Online's Marissa McFadden with the full story.
2: Police say the incident happened around 1:45 a.m. while an RCMP officer was guarding a prisoner in the hospital's emergency department. The suspect was eventually arrested and one officer suffered minor injuries. RCMP say the accused, 25-year-old Dylan Tuvois of Portage, faces multiple charges, including assaulting a police officer. From the Portage Online newsroom, I'm Marissa McFadden.
1: Thanks, Marissa. Manitoba is getting top marks for reducing internal trade barriers, but the local chamber says there is still work to do. Portage Chamber Executive Director Stephanie Dunn weighs in.
3: We need the government to remember that, we need our communities to be strong so that we can continue to grow.
1: Dunn says easier trade could help local agriculture and other industries move goods more easily. Huddle In Portage La Prairie helped spread awareness last week in recognition of Disability Pride Month. A youth-led event brought people together to learn through stories, resources, and conversation. Here's youth facilitator Georgia Tully.
4: As a disabled person, I'm like to advocate for other disabled people.
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1: Now taking a look at the weather, tonight is clear. Winds west of 20 kilometers an hour, becoming light later.

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0: Now taking a look at the weather, tonight is clear. Winds west of 20 kilometers an hour, becoming light later this evening, and a low of 11. Tomorrow on Wednesday, it'll be sunny, increasing cloudiness in the afternoon, and then 60% chance of showers late in the afternoon. Risk of a thunderstorm in the afternoon, and winds becoming southwest at 30 kilometers an hour in the morning. High of 26 with a humidex 28 and a UV index of 6 or high. Tomorrow night, it'll be clear with a low of 14. On Thursday, it'll be sunny with a high of 29. Thursday night, there will be cloudy periods with a 30% chance of showers and a low of 13. And on Friday, it'll be sunny, high of 25. Friday night will be clear with a low of 12. 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
2: Now taking a look at the weather, tonight is clear. Winds west of 20 kilometers an hour, becoming light later this evening, and a low of 11. Tomorrow on Wednesday, it'll be sunny, increasing cloudiness in the afternoon, and then 60% chance of showers late in the afternoon. Risk of a thunderstorm in the afternoon, and winds becoming southwest at 30 kilometers an hour in the morning. High of 26 with a humidex 28 and a UV index of 6 or high. Tomorrow night, it'll be clear with a low of 14. On Thursday, it'll be sunny with a high of 29. Thursday night, there will be cloudy periods with a 30% chance of showers and a low of 13. And on Friday, it'll be sunny, high of 25. Friday night will be clear with a low of 12. 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
2: Now taking a look at the weather, tonight is clear. Winds west of 20 kilometers an hour becoming light later this evening and a low of 11. Tomorrow on Wednesday, it'll be sunny, increasing cloudiness in the afternoon, and then 60% chance of showers late in the afternoon. Risk of a thunderstorm in the afternoon and winds becoming southwest at 30 kilometers an hour in the morning. High of 26 with a humidex 28 and a UV index of 6 or high. Tomorrow night, it'll be clear with a low of 14. On Thursday, it'll be sunny with a high of 29. Thursday night, there will be cloudy periods with a 30% chance of showers and a low of 13. And on Friday, it'll be sunny, high of 25. Friday night will be clear with a low of 12. 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
1: 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Good evening, I'm Matt Schroeder. A dangerous situation at Portage District General Hospital led to the arrest of a Portage man after RCMP say he attempted